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0: manageable workload into a horrendous piece of nightmare. Look at this, man. This is what I'm doing right now.
1: Yeah.
0: This deserves a picture. Wow. This doesn't have to be this complicated, Chris.
1: But I don't want to be writing names every day like you and then crossing and just wasting paper.
0: Okay, all I'm saying is this picture of how Chris keeps a track of all the endorsements that happen within the 4 hours that we call Kiss Mornings is going to be shared on our page, because that's next level, bro. That's dedication. Yeah, now all you need to work on is doing the endorsement right. Because you got all the paperwork down.
1: Yeah.
0: You just have to get
1: I've covered 15 days in one paper.
0: Say what?
1: 15 days in one piece of paper.
0: That's the paper, guys.
1: Yeah, there you go. See? See?
0: Quick video also.
1: Yeah, there you go.
0: That's the guy who's going to be in Vietnam when? No comment. Oh my goodness, how bad is this? I wasn't even recording all this time.
1: What?
0: This is going to be one of those crazy Friday mornings. So I had the camera out. You saw what I was doing. I forgot to press the record button. So only now is it recording. So that moment is totally gone. I'm just going to turn the phone off altogether.
1: There you go.
0: But the moment is still yet to come for these wonderful young'uns that have made it to the grand draw on a Friday morning. We have Dulain, Thaira, Shalia, Shania, Elena, Netanya, Carlisle. It's Carlisle. He has written his name off funny, man. Carlisle Calais. Ovin Caldera, Tisindi, Nuara. Then we have Leunuka. That's a new name. That's interesting. Leunuka. Then we have, is this Rohana?
2: Yeah.
0: Rohana. Maria Lorelli. Then Bindui. We have Onali, Suhari, and also Satishka, Lorendi, and Kratishka. Those are the 20 names that have made it to the draw. One of those names will be joining these winners from the month gone by. Soheli, Deidre, Rion, Maria, and Raphael. Who is it going to be this week? Not this week. Who's going to be today? In the next 15 minutes, you'll find out. And today is also a special day, Chris. Nothing like knowing that tomorrow, starting tomorrow, till the 7th of September, the young'uns will be on
1: holiday. Wow.
0: That is awesome. Man, what a feeling.
1: Absolutely.
0: Even though it's been like, I don't know, 35, 38 years since, you know, I actually had that excitement in my heart when it was the last day of school.
1: Yeah.
0: For some strange reason, I feel what the kids will feel when, you know, it's the last day of school.
1: August was a wonderful holiday for us as well, because the...
0: But it's quite short, just a month.
1: No, back in the day, it was a month. Yeah, it was a month.
0: Yeah.
1: So the last Sunday of the month is the church feast.
0: Oh, I see.
1: In Tevat.
0: I see.
1: So this is not a parish feast.
0: Okay.
1: This is a feast for the entire island.
0: Wow.
1: So this is the sick day, which happens every last Sunday of the month.
0: Right.
1: And back in the day, Mark, there was no paid labor.
0: Right.
1: Right? Now, of course, they hire people to do all the cleaning, the gardens, the planting, the painting and everything.
0: Yeah.
1: So back in the day, mainly the youth association and the altar boys association.
0: Mm.
1: So we had to go and do about 3 weeks prior.
0: Wow.
1: We have to go and do all the sweep. It's a huge garden. Yeah, it's a huge property,
0: right? I can imagine.
1: So even, you know, sweeping, you know, burning the dirt, the grass, cutting everything was done by us.
0: Right.
1: Right. Only for one reason.
0: What's that?
1: Because at the end of the day, we get paripu and paan.
0: Shower, hey.
1: God.
0: Back in the 60s. Special treat. Paripu is a special treat.
1: And they had this, in Tevat, they have this...
0: Possessed.
1: No. They have water tank.
0: Okay.
1: Right? Which has the shape of the country.
0: Right.
1: Right? So, there is another place, in a lower place, where there are tanks.
0: Okay.
1: So, the water can flow and fill the tanks.
0: Okay.
1: And then we were treated for so, we get a nice bath there.
0: Right.
1: In those tanks.
0: Right.
1: And then the lunch or whatever the treat.
0: That's nice, man. So, how old would you have been? 9, 10, 11?

0: Probably in the teens.
1: In the teens?
0: In the teens, yeah.
1: So, you know, it's funny because... it's funny because in Japan, mm-hmm. Chris, mm-hmm. and Hemantha, calm it down. Mm-hmm. He's trying to get involved in the conversation from afar. He's I'm going to supermarket. Supermarket time. I'll be back. Supermarket's not even open.
0: Open yet. Yeah.
1: Okay, so what's it called? In Japan, mm-hmm. till kids are, I think, in maybe fourth or fifth grade, mm-hmm. every day, yes, they learn their lessons, mm. but they also have to clean the class.
0: Oh, yeah.
1: They have to clean the halls. Mm. They have to clean the toilets. Mm. They have to do all of these things, mm. which is, I think, a great thing. Yes, it's borderline child labor. But at the same time, psychologically, I think it instills values. And, you know, keeping your surroundings clean is an important thing. Mm-hmm. So you got that through church. Kids in Japan get it through, you know, school. I wonder if... I know that the rural schools in Sri Lanka also use, not use, but ask the kids to, or entice them to pick up a broom and clean up, or I don't know.
0: Not even rural, even in Colombo we do that.
1: It happens, right?
0: Yeah.
1: It's a common thing.
0: Common thing. We had to sweep even back at college.
1: Yeah.
0: We had to do that, but except the toilets, there were people assigned for that. But for the general, you know, cleaning up the class and all that was,
1: all that. Mm. So the other disappointment yesterday, not the other either, but just a disappointment yesterday. Actually, it was really great that it didn't happen. Was the weather forecast? We were like talking about how the weather was gonna go crazy, and that was because of windy.com and Google and all of these sites that said that there was gonna be some massive rain in the western portions of our island, but nothing happened, which is great because we didn't really need any more water. But yeah, what's going on with these forecasts? The minute we lose our faith in the forecasting, then we're left to our own devices as far as the rain goes. So do we go and believe it, or do we just say, okay, let's just leave it, you know, as is and go about our day? I think leaving it as is and not worrying about the problem before the problem happens is also something, you know, that we can all get together and try to do. So there's no point in you worrying about something that's supposed to happen next month. Let's just use the Vietnam story. So there's no point in you worrying right now, right, about things that can go wrong on the day of your flight.
0: Absolutely.
1: You know, so we should also not be propagating like scary weather stories based on these forecasts, because yesterday was prime example.
0: Hasn't it rained anywhere?
1: No, it's probably rained all over the place. But yesterday's prediction was that Colombo and certain parts of the southern region, maybe all the way to Putlam, would be devastatingly bad rain-wise. But Colombo didn't see any rain, is all I'm saying.
0: So let's go to the traditional method.
1: Which is what?
0: Of those little flies that come out. Have you heard that?
1: Not really, no. When it's going to rain?
0: Meru's
1: when it's going to rain, they come out.
0: So you've seen all of a sudden there is this you know, huge amount of little flies that come out to the light, and they go in seek of the light. And
1: I know those guys. Those guys come out like I've seen
0: so
1: those.
0: So if the small one comes,
1: okay,
0: it's going to rain.
1: Oh, is it?
0: It's the tiny one, like a half inch one.
1: Okay.
0: If the 1 inch fellow comes,
1: it's
0: not going to rain.
1: Okay.
0: Yeah.
1: This is the first time I'm hearing about this.
0: That was a prediction long by our ancestral folk knowledge.
1: I thought you were going to say from the batch of 94, because then I don't know whether to believe it or not. So anyways, today is a big day for the kids. The Ministry of Education has announced the schedule for the conclusion of the first phase of the third school term and the commencement of the second phase for government and government-approved private schools in 2026. So that's the story. From today, the 7th of August, Friday, all the way till the 7th of September, that's a Monday, that's how long the kids will be on holiday. Meanwhile, the 2026 GCE advanced level examinations are scheduled to be held from the 10th of August, which is what, three days away, up until the 5th of September. So let's wish all the kids that are sitting for the A-levels also.
0: Yeah. And congratulations to the government also.
1: Absolutely.
0: Because they've got it finally on track.
1: What do you mean?
0: The time schedule.
1: Okay.
0: Yeah, because after, I think this is after COVID, right?
1: Well, there's after, a lot of stuff that's been going on.
0: COVID,
1: right? Yeah.
0: This is the first time they've got it all on back on track.
1: Is it them getting it on track, or is it just the fact that we didn't have any calamities to delay this stuff?
0: No, because of the COVID, there are certain number of days to be covered, in the curriculum.
1: COVID?
0: Yeah, we are talking about that bad, that long.
1: Wow.
0: Right, so they every year, the A-levels and O-levels were done in various other months.
1: Okay.
0: So whereas whenever they decide to have it, uh-huh, according to the proper day,
1: uh-huh,
0: the entire school had to be closed.
1: Okay.
0: Apart from the August holidays.
1: I see.
0: And the December holidays, right?
1: Right.
0: So at least for 2 weeks, the schools had to close down.
1: Mm-hmm.
0: Because it was not in line with the August and the December holidays.
1: Mm.
0: So August was where we did our A-levels, mm-hmm, during the August holidays. Mm. And December is the O-level holidays,
1: mm-hmm,
0: right?
1: Mm-hmm.
0: So I think after all this time, mm-hmm, because of the effect that happened,
1: mm,
0: of having no school for such, mm, a long time, mm, because of COVID,
1: mm,
0: and for online and all things, so they worked it out,
1: mm,
0: and they pushed and they finally, mm, got it back
1: all
0: on
1: right,
0: track.
1: All right, good,
0: which,
1: good,
0: which is a great thing.
1: Good news. 7:04. That is in fact the time right now. So DA is on. Do you know what it is? We played the clip. Yes, Hemantha, we played the clip. Think of a furry little gingery kitten at one point that turns into a bigger kitten, mm, in adult life.
0: Mm.
1: That's all we're going to tell you. You'll be hearing it again. Lies like a pro on air. Who are we talking about here? Go click on this, please. Go click on this. Let's see what this says. One of my buds says, you are full of
0: lies.
1: Lies like a pro on air. I don't know what he's been lying about.
0: Yeah.
1: But I believe him. That's the thing, Brother Murad. I believe the guy.
0: But the thing is,
1: because he's so convincing when he lies.
0: But the thing I've realized when I talk to my friends,
1: uh-huh,
0: half of the lies, all the lies we tell here, these people take it seriously. Oh my God.
1: Well, listen, the only lie I made in the recent past was, I think it was something about somebody being in that room when there was nobody in that room, but the other stuff has all been true. The 5,000 rupees you took, we both saw that. Hemantha's antics in the supermarket, we know about all of that, you know. So I lie about very, God, like, you know,
0: yeah,
1: little
0: you don't
1: things.
0: Lie at all.
1: I hardly
0: no,
1: lie.
0: No, you hardly lie.
1: That's what people need to understand.
0: Oh, yeah.
1: Whatever you have said in the last 10 minutes, somebody
0: Must be the Meru. No, but somebody backed me up. There was, I remember learning that.
1: Okay.
0: You get natural play, you know, the folks with wisdom has said these things and they have worked also.
1: Mm. Mm. It's possible. It's 7:06 right now. We got to take a mini pause. We're going to be back. It's a Friday. We made it through the week and it feels good. Hopefully you're feeling good too. Enjoy, you know, these bright moments, these bright mornings, and be thankful. That's the main thing. Let's be thankful that we don't have any major issues that we as individuals need to worry about, but there's so many thousands of Lankans that are in a situation. So have a minute to think about their plight,
0: mm-hmm,
1: and be thankful that we're not in that situation and be helpful. 7:06, that's the time. We'll take a mini pause. Like I said, we'll be back.
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0: 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Good to see you again.
1: And we will never wash it again.
0: People of Córdoba!
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5: 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Thank you, have a nice day. Bye.
6: Good morning, Uncles Mark and Chris. This is Nemitha.
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6: And today's DEA is turning red. Have a nice day.
8: Good morning, Uncle Mark and Chris. This is Satiksha and this is Kritiksha. Today's destination animation is Turning Red. Have a nice day. Bye.
9: Good morning, Uncle Mark and Chris. This is Suhari. And I think today's destination animation is Turning Red. Thank you and have a nice day. Bye.
10: Good morning, Uncle Mark and Chris. My name is Onali. Today's destination animation is Turning Red. Thank you. Have a nice day. Bye.
11: Good morning, Uncle Mark and Chris. I'm Shalini. Today's destination animation is Turning Red. Thank you. Have a nice day.
12: Good Mark and Chris. My name is Bindvi and I'm on the way to school. Today's destination animation is Turning Red. Bye-bye.
13: Good morning, Uncle Mark and Chris. This is Lorendi
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15: Good morning, Uncle Mark. Good morning, Uncle Christian. Good morning, Uncle Hemantha. This is Gabriel. Today's destination animation is Turning Red. Bye. Have a nice day.
16: Good morning, Uncle Mark. Good morning, Uncle Christian. Good morning, Uncle Hemantha. This is Maria. Today's destination animation is Turning Red. Bye. Have a nice day.
17: 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My name is Roana. Today's destination animation is Turning Red. Thank you. Have a nice day. Bye.
18: 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My name is Noara. Today's destination animation is Turning Red. Have a nice day.
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19: 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Melmawatha, Palawatha, Havelock City Mall, One Golf Face Mall, Merino Mall, Colombo 7, Nugegoda, and Panadura 2. Thank you, Crocodile. And I need you to choose a number between 1 and 20, real quick.
20: 17.
19: 17. Mm. 17 is Leonuka.
20: Yay. Wow. That's our winner.
19: That's our winner.
20: That's our winner, Leonuka.
19: That's a nice name. Mm. And hey, you've won, so well done.
20: There was a name called Carlisle there, huh?
19: There was a name.
20: That's an old name.
19: It's an old name.
20: Old name, and nobody had used it for the longest time, and now it's back.
19: Only thing is, Carlisle is not spelt with a K-A-L-A or an I. So, Hemant is like, Carlisle, Carlisle. All right, listen, there was a tense situation that unfolded at the magazine prison in Borella. We'll get into that, but here's a fun fact. Anyone know why it's called the magazine prison?
20: Hmm. I think I read this somewhere before.
19: Then not they, magazine. Why do they call it magazine prison? Magazine.
20: Okay, nothing to do with the gun, I think.
19: Nothing to do with the gun. You say something to do with the gun. Okay.
20: I can't remember.
19: The question is, do you guys know? If you don't, you can say, I don't know.
20: I don't know.
19: Okay. Hey, Mantha, you're going to also give up? All right. He's saying it's a gun. Mm. Well, it's close because historically, and just going by what AI and Google knows about the history of this particular place, it was built near a British military gunpowder or magazine, a storage depot for ammunition and explosives that previously occupied the area during the 19th century colonial era.
20: Oh.
19: So that entire area had some gun activity going on, ammunition-wise.
20: Mm.
19: And they were making the bullets for the magazines, or maybe even making the magazines.
20: Yeah.
19: And that is why it later on became the magazine prison.
20: Bullet bandanagar.
19: Pretty cool, right?
20: Yeah, pretty cool. Pretty
19: so
20: cool.
19: If it was true, if what I said... No, I'm just kidding. This is all straight up AI information from Google. Google's also really investing in AI big time. They have all sorts of new features coming out from what I hear. That's going to blow everybody's minds. And I think if there's anyone that can do it, it's Google. Because we must understand, like Gmail, for example, wasn't even a thing not too long ago. I was using Yahoo Mail, bro. And before that, like AOL or some other jazz, like Google just came out of nowhere, then they took over, and now they're revolutionizing everything.
20: Yeah,
19: so
20: I still have a Yahoo account.
19: You still have a Yahoo account?
20: And a Google as well.
19: I had a Hotmail account.
20: I did have a helper.
19: I think that was bought over by Microsoft, if I'm not mistaken.
20: And there was some something like that also. I don't remember.
19: Can't remember the end, but there was some like a long, long time ago in the early 2000s.
20: Hotmail.
19: Then there was before Facebook, there was something called High Five. Do you remember that? Highfive.com, I think it was. And that was also fun because that was the first taste of people finding people online. And then Facebook just made it also much better. So anyways, interesting. A tense situation, getting back to the jail story, a tense situation involving around 40 inmates was reported at the magazine prison in Borella on Thursday night. That's last night. I have a feeling that the plan here by the prisoners, they're that like stupid that they're probably thinking, if we destroy the prisons, all of them, then where are they going to put us? That's probably what they're thinking. They're like, let's destroy all the prisons. Okay, start some nonsense and destroy the prisons. Because then they're going to have to move us somewhere. The question is, where are they going to move us to? What should happen is they should all be taken, right? All the convicted folk. The unconvicted should remain in a place where they can get convicted. But all the convicted folk, they should be sent to some remote island. And then they should beautify that island. There's no
20: swimming bath.
19: There won't be any swimming bath.
20: Yeah.
19: Because you'll either get eaten by the sharks or you'll die of thirst and hunger or whatever.
20: That's the Alcatraz, right?
19: Well, something like that. If they try to swim away. But like on that island, there's, you know, the provisions they need. I don't know. I'm just thinking out loud here. I don't know if that's going to work at all. And if it's a study at all, like if you take prisoners and you put them into a situation where they have to live and fend and hunt and do all of that stuff, make it a reality show for all I know. I'm just saying, you know.
20: Not a bad idea.
19: I'm just saying.
20: Not a bad idea, yeah.
19: If there was a study done to see if these convicts would try to escape and the lengths they will go to escape would be really interesting content. You know what I mean? But anyways, we're not worried about content. We're worried about these prisoners killing the police officers and also destroying the jails. Because again, where are they going to go at the end of the day? Another subject for another
20: hour. Back in the day, I remember, Mark, they used to take them for labor work.
19: Rigorous imprisonment. It still happens. They're breaking rocks and doing this and that.
20: Yeah.
19: But yeah, obviously, even though they're doing that, they still have enough energy to come back and, you know, attack people and destroy the jail cells and the jail itself.
20: Yeah.
19: But then not everybody's under rigorous imprisonment. When you go in, not everybody gets rigorous imprisonment, you know.
20: And I think I was told some time back, like people who are just about to leave, where they're completing their sentence, they take them to all these little shramadanas and things things like that, you know, cleaning up general places, public places, like things like that. So even if there is a disaster or something like that, they'll be also taken, and they wouldn't run away because they're just about to be bailed out and released. So that was also that. I don't know how much, how far it's true or whether it's still happening, but back in the day it was.
19: So anyways, we have done the needful with the kids. Hopefully the kids have heard the winner's name. We will repeat that in just a little while, and we also need to take a mini pause right now. But just before that mini pause, let me talk about the Bank of Ceylon, because they are here, and once again they've been recognized as Sri Lanka's most valuable brand for 2026 by Brand Finance Lanka. That's a big company that does these types of things. And that reaffirms their position as the country's leading banking brand, which is awesome. They're on Kiss Mornings, and we get to talk about how their brand value has reached 65.5 billion rupees. And they've also recorded a very impressive 14.1% year-on-year growth. Congratulations to the Bank of Ceylon. Brand strength-wise, the rating has also been upgraded to AAA, reflecting its strong brand equity, customer trust, market leadership, and commitment to innovation and responsible banking. It's great to know that they have an 87-year legacy in Sri Lanka, and now they're making their mark felt around the world as well. They have just locked in, or has become the only Sri Lankan bank to be ranked among the world's top 500 banking brands for 2020. All marvelous feats from one of the banks, the OG banks, one of the banks that started things for us here in Sri Lanka, and made sure that they became the bankers to the nation. So yeah, Bank of Ceylon, totally on Kiss Mornings.
20: Now remember, if you're booking any tour at Sri Lanka, you're going to get a 10% off. 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
19: Alright, so just before this mini pause, quick question to you to think about till the commercial break plays and we come back. Will or can the police arrest you if you don't have your ID on you? Hey Mantha, yes or no? Chris, yes or no? Can the police arrest you if you don't have your ID on you? Yes or no?
20: You are supposed to carry it, but
19: yes,
20: I don't know. I don't think so.
19: You don't think so?
20: Yeah.
19: All right. We'll get the answer to that on the other side. 7:27 is the time. Good morning to you.
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0: John Cicada, sometimes when you see these older videos, especially John Cicada's videos from the 80s, man, the amount of nostalgia that you feel just seeing the guy's face.
1: Yeah.
0: Because we grew up in a time when John Cicada, people like John Cicada, were like absolute royalty in the music scene. But now, look at them now.
1: Yeah.
0: You know?
1: Retired.
0: Maybe they do a concert here and there.
1: Yeah.
0: They can still maybe sing.
1: What's Ricky Martin doing these days?
0: Again, great question.
1: Mm.
0: So what we need to understand is it comes and it'll go.
1: Yeah.
0: Right? So what you do when the times are absolutely amazing, when you're a global superstar, the things you do then, right, at that moment, will decide on how happy you're going to be at the latter stages of your life, right? And what you do for people, that's the main thing.
1: Mm.
0: So this is what I'm doing for the both of you. I'm asking you whether you can get arrested if you don't have your ID. You're saying yes, you're saying no, cannot get arrested. You're also saying no, cannot get arrested.
1: I think technically, according to the law, you can.
0: Okay, so a widespread belief among the public is that failing to carry a national identity card in public is an offense that automatically leads to arrest. However, according to Attorney at Law Inspector of Police P. Amita Abesekra Silva, nice name there, boss man, from the Police Legal Division, simply by you not possessing an ID card when you're traveling does not mean you can get arrested.
1: Mm.
0: So the police cannot arrest you because you don't have an ID or you've lost your ID or whatever.
1: Mm.
0: But you can get arrested if you don't give them the details they're asking for. So can the police arrest someone solely for not carrying an NIC? No, they cannot. Is it illegal to go out without carrying a national ID card? No. Simply failing to carry the national ID in public is not an independent criminal offense. Can police officers ask a person to prove their identity? Yes.
1: Mm.
0: The police say, "Kauda, where are you from?" Blah, blah, blah.
1: Mm.
0: Under the Registration of Persons Act number 32 of 1968 and the police ordinances and this and that, police officers may question a person's identity when necessary for an official duty, such as preventing a crime or conducting an investigation. So if they ask you your name and you're like, "Mami, nanne," then that's going to be a problem, especially if you're coming out of a house that's been burgled.
1: Mm.
0: You know what I mean? If you're suspicious and they ask you your name and then you say some false name, that's also a problem. Must a person provide their name and address to the police? A person accused or suspected of committing a non-cognizable crime or offense must provide their correct name and residential address. Now, can someone be arrested for refusing to provide their name and address? Yes.
1: Mm.
0: So if you don't give them the name and the address, you could be in trouble. What happens if a person gives the police false identity information? The police officer may arrest the person without a warrant if they intentionally provide false names or residential addresses.
1: Mm.
0: Why can the police arrest someone who refuses to identify themselves? Obviously, because you know, the person has a different motive altogether by giving you the police false information. That's pretty much what it is.
1: Mm.
0: And does every request for ID mean that a person is suspected of a crime? Obviously not. But yeah, these were some of the things that caught my eye. This article came out in one of the papers.
1: Mm.
0: It was the 5th of August. So quite... So
1: what if you are a foreigner or if you're in a foreign land?
0: Yeah, that's a different story altogether.
1: You have to.
0: A different story altogether.
1: Mm-hmm.
0: Now, the thing is this, my the reason I was so taken up by this was because my eldest son now is using public transport. I want him to learn how to use the bus.
1: Mm.
0: I want him to learn how to get a wheeler from, you know, these delivery cab hailing apps.
1: Mm.
0: So he's doing that now. He's got my card on his phone, right, on the apps.
1: Mm.
0: He's got my credit card, so he can get any kind of, you know, a wheeler, not a bike. I've told him not to take bikes, but a wheeler or a car, whatever he wants, he can take it and go where he needs to go, which is usually class and back.
1: Mm.
0: But then I've also told him from the time he started doing this, please carry a digital copy of your ID, which I got for you, on your phone, because if you get stopped, you don't speak Sinhalese. He doesn't speak any Sinhalese.
1: Mm.
0: He looks like a foreign guy because he's, I don't know, I'm brown, he's white.
1: Mm.
0: He can't speak. So, you know, he's going to be like, "Matata." And that's going to either get him beaten up or locked up, right? You know what I mean? So I need to school him on how to get the lingo down. But I told him, and I think all parents should encourage, if your kid is over 16, number one, you need to have an ID for them. At least one of those IDs, not the cards,
1: yeah,
0: but the printed one,
1: mm-hmm,
0: especially if they're doing their O levels and whatnot, mm-hmm, you'll need the ID,
1: mm-hmm,
0: right?
1: Mm-hmm.
0: So anyways, that's why I was so interested in this. So the bottom line is, if you don't have an ID, you don't get arrested, but if you give false information or hesitate with information, then you could be in a spot of bother. So yeah, just a little heads up on that situation. Moving on real quick before this very long break has to happen at 7:42, I also want to thank our friends at Douglas & Sons Private Limited, because they are celebrating their 40th year of existence, and they have done so swell in the last 40 years. It's not even funny. Now, one of the reasons the supply chain in Sri Lanka is, you know, running smoothly, flowing smoothly, and supplying things the way they need to be supplied is because of the transportation, because the lorries and the trucks and the whatever, buttas or whatever you call those, they're working. That is the reason the chains are working. You know what I mean? So one important thing that you need to know is Douglas & Sons brings down the Meritor commercial vehicle parts to Sri Lanka. 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
0: Absolutely, yes. 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

0: The chain smokers are still cancer-free in 2026 with Paris. Good morning to you. What's going on? We are in the city of Colombo, far from Paris, but we have, I think, more issues with water and power than, most countries. Not really bad, but, we have, repairs and we have lots of stories coming out for the last week. I think there were water cut stories from around the country. Yesterday there was an issue in Panadura, and today we find out about a 7-hour water cut in Vellavatta and Pamankada. This is going to happen at 10 p.m. tonight for 7 hours till Saturday morning. So yeah, the temporary interruption is being implemented to facilitate essential improvement works, according to them, being carried out under the Greater Colombo Water and Water Management Wastewater Management Project Enhancement Project. So yeah, that's the story in a nutshell. There's going to be a 7-hour water cut in Vellavatta and the Pamankada areas today, FYI. But last week has been filled with water
1: cuts and stuff.
0: Water cuts and stuff. Obviously, some countries, or not some countries, some of the country is underwater. That's obviously, one of the reasons why there must be water issues. Pumping stations must be underwater in certain areas. You know what I mean? So,
1: but the best thing is when you on a weekend or a Saturday or a Sunday, that's the day that the electricity board decides to go cutting down trees.
0: Now,
1: everybody's at home. It's the weekend, right?
0: Point.
1: That is the day that they send a very polite message also. Look, for this particular reason, your power will be disconnected
0: out from this time. It's funny because now that you brought that up, the last week we have also in the Hivala had mini power cuts, like an hour, some cases 45 minutes, some cases I think one night not too long ago there was at least an hour and a half, a power cut, maybe an hour and a half long in the middle of the night, because the fan's off and it's super hot, especially if you live inside a concrete jungle.
1: So there is an advantage when it comes to living near a general hospital.
0: The lights don't get cut. Yeah, I've heard this.
1: Yeah, because
0: many a time.
1: For the longest time when there was this, you remember the timetable we used to have?
0: Yes.
1: People are forgetting we had timetables. You remember that red zone?
0: 8-hour power cuts. We had more than 12-hour power cuts at one point.
1: So we in Ragama never had a power cut.
0: Close to the Ragama hospital.
1: That's
0: there
1: right.
0: You go. That's the way to do it. Educate yourselves. At the end of the day, it's the only thing the world can take from you. And hey, you can guide yourself to a brighter future if you get that right education in. And maybe even migrate because of your studies. Now, our friends at the Jeeva Educational Institution are here. And Jeeva Education has been doing great things for the education and the educational front here in Sri Lanka for over 23 years. That's a long legacy of trust, and it continues in 2026. Bridging borders with Jeeva Education. Meet Australia's leading universities at the Australian Education Roadshow 2026. 2 days, that's the 5th and the 6th of September. On the 5th, you need to be at the KCC in Kandy, and on the 6th of September, they're bringing it to the Gulfface Hotel here in Colombo. Take the first step in the global journey that you deserve to have, thanks to Jeeva Education. Call them up if you got any questions or if you want to register, if at all. 077-844-993. That's 077-844-993.
1: And let's talk about the 12-hour difference. 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
0: So yesterday you were quizzing me about phobias. Mm-hmm. You know what arachnophobia is? The fear of spiders and things of that nature.
1: Okay.
0: We have a very special guest in the studio.
1: Oh my God. Look
0: How's that? I was just telling Hemant, the man, if that guy decides to procreate with Mr. Spider, maybe this is a Mrs. Spider, but who knows, maybe this is also a Mr. Spider waiting for another Mr. Spider, but either which way, we got to take care of that ASAP.
1: I've heard a news yesterday. I think some kid had got bitten. He had actually forcefully tried to get bitten.
0: Because of Spider-Man.
1: Because of Spider-Man. And that was this Black Widow or something.
0: Oh my God.
1: This poisonous one.
0: And right? Died.
1: Not died. I think he had hospitalized or something. Just check and see, Mark.
0: He didn't turn into Spider-Man.
1: No, he didn't. Unfortunately not.
0: Man, that's crazy. But Spider-Man is really, really bringing home the big bucks. I heard that the movie has grossed some $360 million in just, 2 weeks, if not less, screen time. It's a Spidey surprise. The brand new day lands top opening weekend ever with $360 million, beating Avengers Endgame, which I incidentally watched, and you kept popping into my mind when I was watching the Endgame, because you kept saying Tony Stark dies in Endgame, because you tried to teach us what the chronological order to watch Avengers and the Marvel Cinematic Universe and the movies that they have. That guy's moving fast towards the door, in fact. Hey, Mantha. That dude, soon as I started talking about Spider-Man, he was like, uh-oh, they're on to me.
1: Yeah.
0: It disappeared in a hurry. But Spider-Man is doing really well in the box office from what I hear. Anyways, you can enjoy your next big movie if you are doing it at home with some Turkish simits, with some smoked chicken croissants, or anything else that you get on the barista menu, because they are here on Kiss Mornings and they want you to know that time is of the essence. They know how important time is to all of us, and they want you to pre-order whatever it is that you're planning to get from barista, in case you don't have a plan to eat your food and enjoy your beverages at the barista that you are going to. You can pre-order your food and your drink and pick it up from the assigned barista that you have chosen, and then you're good to go. You basically tap, then you grab, and then you go. You can order ahead of time thanks to Barista and the app, which you can find at the Play Store or the App Store. So go download that, get the 20% discount on a vast variety of things off the menu, and save a lot of time by picking up your order, all thanks to Barista.
1: So one fine day somewhere in 2021, Spider-Man had DM Harland.
0: Okay.
1: And he has neglected it.
0: Okay.
1: And he has made a comment saying that I am not a fan of
0: So you're saying Tom Holland called?
1: Okay. Tom Holland had messaged Tom has messaged Harland.
0: Okay.
1: Right? and then he has completely ignored him in 2021 now.
0: Right.
1: So then he has said that I'm not a big fan of Spider-Man and all. That has gone viral.
0: Oh, wow.
1: And then he has then recently quoted that and said, look, you know, I didn't, it has been taken out of context, but I did never meant anything like that. It's just.
0: So you watched the new Spider-Man movie.
1: Yeah.
0: Who's the actor? Is it Tom Holland?
1: Yeah, yeah.
0: So he's going to be Spider-Man permanently?
1: I don't know. It seems like, no?
0: Let's hope so, because they can't keep changing the face of Spider-Man.
1: Yeah, exactly.
0: Or they have to keep the mask on all the time.
1: And they must have a proper sequence of the next series. I mean, this is from here to there, from
0: but now that's, I think, what they're trying to do, right?
1: Yeah,
0: so they've gone and
1: day.
0: Erased everything. Talking about this is the brand new day, so the next one will be off of this, hopefully.
1: Yeah.
0: There has to be a method to the madness.
1: And I still can't understand why that entire episode of, now he was never bitten by a spider, no?
0: But initially he was.
1: No, initially that was the photographer where he goes to this lab and this mutated spider bites.
0: Correct.
1: And that's that was the story. No?
0: Yes.
1: So when I was watching this one, I asked the guy next to seated to me, hang on, now he's having this machine type thing where he invented something.
0: It's not coming out of his veins.
1: No. Hang on. It gets interesting. So then I asked him, wasn't this guy bitten by a spider? Like, hang on, I am also not. So he's also telling me, I'm not sure, but let's. And then somewhere down the line, when all this misery is going on about this thing, he attains puberty.
0: Oh, wow. Okay, wow.
1: Right? And he goes and, you know, wraps himself in a little cocoon like a thing.
0: Oh, no.
1: And then...
0: What is going on?
1: And then he starts firing.
0: And the funny thing is, you're telling me the Odyssey was not as good as Spider-Man.
1: Both were terrible.
0: Oh, my goodness.
1: I don't want to be a spoiler. But
0: here's the good news.
1: Yeah.
0: The good news is you can go to Dumro, buy yourself a massive, gigantic television and watch all of your favorite movies and shows on that.
1: Absolutely.
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1: absolutely. Mark, you know, when you're watching a movie, when you're watching your Netflix or anything like that, when you switch from one channel to another, right, how often would you see the same actor, right? When you just finished watching one movie,
0: okay,
1: and you switch to another channel and you're watching another movie, which has the same actor, how frequent has that happened?
0: That hasn't happened, I don't think, in the recent past, but I'm sure it has happened in some point.
1: Yes, right? But imagine you go to a theater, right? You finish one film, and when you're coming out, it's the same actor, the main actor,
0: In another movie.
1: In another movie. How cool is that?
0: Well, he's got a lot of work going on, obviously. Who's the guy?
1: The Spider-Man himself.
0: Tom Holland.
1: Yeah.
0: So he's in Spider-Man.
1: Yeah.
0: And what's the other movie he's in?
1: Gutikaya Basava.
0: What's that? Odyssey. He's in Odyssey also.
1: Of course
0: he's a big guy in Odyssey.
1: No,
0: he's
1: the king's son who can't fight.
0: I see.
1: I mean, he's being a king's son. Gutti Kana.
0: Oh, I see. Interesting. 8:14 is the time on the clock. The Chris Quiz is up next. The paper headlines are coming up too. It's a Friday, so we have reasons to be happy, extra reasons to be happy. Let's get together and be happy. 8:14 is the time. We'll be right back.

0: Sure again.
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0: There's another one of those, Chris. It's like this. Listen, now you guys just need to know one thing.
1: Yeah.
0: Now you believe in the power of manifestation.
1: Yeah.
0: Do you guys see how it is done?
1: Yeah.
0: I swear, not even 8 minutes ago, I told Chris, man, it would be awesome to get some barista today.
1: Yeah.
0: I swear I did it.
1: Yeah.
0: Chris is witness.
1: Absolutely.
0: And he said, no, they don't send it on Fridays. What do we have here?
1: There you go.
0: What do we have here? We didn't even say it on
1: it. Hot coffee.
0: That's the power of manifestation. Wow. The power of the spider is also out there.
1: I think we should call her in and get her, interview her.
0: She will never come back if we do that. She'll be worried about the future. So there we go. We got fresh beverages from barista. They're really spoiling us. This is always the case with barista.
1: Oh my God.
0: And we want to thank them. Keep that away from Chris. Because the Chris quiz has
1: me. What did I do?
0: Well, nothing. That's the thing. You haven't done anything. That's the problem.
1: Hemant is trying to be funny today because of his haircut and all that.
0: Can you at least tell us what goes really good with coffee? That's chocolate.
1: Yeah.
0: Yeah. So now is your cue to read the information. Yeah, Mark. I agree with you.
1: Yeah.
0: I don't know what's happening.
1: Chocolate and coffee.
0: Be sick.
1: Chocolate. I mean, this. If you should mention anything about football, I would have.
0: Right.
1: So you've got to be a part of this, especially because if you are a football fan, and no matter whether you're supporting Argentina or Portugal, here's some amazing news for you. Risbury Rocova is bringing you the ultimate football holy grail, ladies and gentlemen. It's the original Argentina FIFA 2026 and a Portugal jersey personally signed by the duo Lionel Messi and Cristiano Ronaldo. And top of all this, they're giving away 300 customized football jerseys to lucky winners across the island. All you got to do is buy a Risbury Rocova chocolate, anything, anyone. And you can scan the QR code on the pack or you can visit the Rocova social media page to hit the website competition website, register, enter the unique code given on the website and upload the picture. That is all you got to do. Grab your Risbury Rocova, enter now and bring home the ultimate legends.
0: But I think Hemant, over the years, you've seen the ability to say something and then for it to happen, right? This morning, what did I tell you about the prison? I told you that there's going to be like all sorts of other stuff going on because the prisoner's mentality will be, let's destroy the prison because then they're going to have to take us somewhere else, and while they're taking us, we'll try and escape. Mm. That's probably their plan. I'm just thinking out loud. That's what I would be thinking if I was a prisoner. I would be like, okay, let's destroy this jail. Then they can't keep us here anymore. They'll have to move us to another prison. Then that prison is going to get full. And then they're going to have to move us again. So we'll be seeing, you know, more stuff outside this jail if we do this. And it must be pretty bored. So this kind of stuff must be exciting for them to just, you know, have like some uncertainty in their daily routine. I don't know. But this is the latest. Another situation in a prison. Breaking news, ladies and gents. A tense situation has erupted at the Kuruvita prison. Where is Kuruvita at?
1: Ratnapura.
0: Wow, good job, Chris.
1: Why are you clapping?
0: Because you said something, finally contributed in some way. So it's in Ratnapura.
1: Check. Yeah,
0: Kuruvita. Hopefully, Peter's okay. Peter Kuruvita.
1: Okay.
0: Hopefully Peter's okay. But yeah, a tense situation has erupted at the Kuruvita prison, and the police have confirmed to certain media institutions that tear gas has also been used to bring the situation under control. So yeah, hey, it is what it is. That's all I can say. When you eventually get out of jail, hopefully you'll go to Crocodile, get some new threads and look the part, because you can, no matter what your background is, you can look like a super awesome guy or gal when you get the right clothes. That spider is running riot, man. Look at that. It's down there now. So it's down there on the glass, on this glass somewhere. So it's doing a tour. It's like, yeah, I will inspect the studio before I leave. And it's really going crazy. But yeah, talking about Crocodile once again, head on over to any one of the Crocodile outlets. RA, Dimel Mawatha, Palavatha, Havelock City Mall, One Golf Face Mall, Merino Mall, Colombo 7, Nugegoda, and Panadura. 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And when you shop at Crocodile, that's exactly what you do. So thank you, Crocodile, once again for being a part of Kiss Mornings. We've got to take a mini pause at 8:23. We are back with the Chris Quiz next.
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0: And if you think about the amount of campaigns that launched with this song as the backbone, unbelievable. Bob Sinclair and a few other people with World Hold On right here on Kiss Mornings. A big thank you to Popeye's Chicken, the 12-hour difference. 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Marination beyond belief. 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You got something called the fish sandwich. You have the fish and chips option and the complete seafood range as well. Popeye's is the way, and 0112123123 is the number you need to call. 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Your smartphone is now your wallet. Chris, you don't carry your wallet. It's good in a certain way.
1: Yeah, because I also want to feel like a Gen Z now.
0: Hey, why not?
1: Yeah.
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0: So you were the one that introduced me to the word diarize. Mm-hmm. As ancient as that word is, you being a fossil yourself, diarize. Now, which dates in September are we to diarize, Chris?
1: September. September.
0: It cannot take this long for you to answer this question, because I've been talking about what you need to do on the 5th and the 6th of September, and that is be a part of Jiva Education's, of course, educational roadshow. It's the Australian Education Roadshow unfolding on the 5th and the 6th of September at the KCC in Kandy on the 5th and at the Golfers Hotel on the 6th. So you need to get in touch with our friends at Jiva Education on 077 844 4993 and get all the details you need on what you need to do to be there. I can tell you, based on the many years of promoting their Australian educational roadshow, or just the other roadshows they have on the education front, that it's very simple. You just walk in there and you meet all the Australian pros here for this purpose. 23-year legacy of trust, and it continues in 2026. Bridging borders with Jiva Education. You can meet Australia's leading universities at the Australian Education Roadshow 2026, again on the 5th and the 6th of September, at KCC Kandy on the 5th and Golf Ace Hotel on the 6th. Number one final time, 077-844-9993.
1: I have actually diarized it.
0: Oh, good for you, Chris. Well done.
1: It's there we go.
0: So typical of you to come out with that.
1: Absolutely.
0: And let's also thank Barista. They have sent us coffee on a non-coffee kind of morning. Usually it's Thursdays. That's where we get the goodies from Barista. But we manifested some coffee into the studio. I kid you not, we really did. And it's amazing to see those manifestations come right, like almost immediately. Kind of crazy. I mean, again, you are witness now. I've been talking about how I wanted to switch from the vehicle I was driving to a new one. That manifestation happened within how long?
1: Absolutely.
0: Nothing. No time at all.
1: Yeah.
0: That's scary, and that's also very cool. So thank you, Barista, for the coffee. And don't forget, the Oreo shakes are now available. Red velvet, strawberry, and blueberry. Those are the items you need to try out if you haven't tried the Oreo shakes. Just $1,490 if you haven't. And if you have, you know how awesomely refreshing and rejuvenating these Oreo shakes are. You can also pre-order whatever you want off the menu by downloading that Barista app. You can tap, grab, and go by downloading the Barista app at the App Store or the Play Store. Keep that in mind. 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So make the most of it. That's the bottom line.
1: 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So if you are thinking of a life insurance, make sure that you speak to the wonderful people at SLIC Life. 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
0: All right, now I know if I don't bring this up, it's never going to happen. Are you ready with your quiz? The quiet means no.
1: Yes.
0: Chris.
1: You're ready.
0: I just
1: you
0: want to
1: do it now?
0: I'm like ready. I was born ready.
1: Okay. So this is about...
0: You want to do a video on this or not really? Chris seems uncertain today.
1: No, it's a good one.
0: Okay,
1: it's
0: is it?
1: I mean, it's... we can...
0: Well, the last video we made, we have like 25,000 views.
1: Okay.
0: So, yeah.
1: Yeah,
0: you
1: so
0: decide.
1: It all depends on the content of the quiz.
0: The quiz master. It all depends on the quiz master.
1: Not really. You know, you can't find one of those happy moments every single day. Because we are talking about, five pieces of okay. So I'm going to quiz you on the seven of Earth's most dangerous creatures you should never underestimate.
0: Boring.
1: All right, I'm going to tell their superpower.
0: Oh no,
1: you got
0: here
1: to,
0: we go
1: you
0: again.
1: Got to guess the animal or the insect or the creature.
0: All right,
1: okay,
0: Chris.
1: Right, okay, now
0: if we must, we will.
1: Okay, it's
0: wow, that's for me.
1: Okay. It's nearly invisible tentacles deliver venom powerful enough to trigger cardiac arrest and cause death within minutes.
0: Stingray.
1: No.
0: Okay, it's something in the water though, 100%.
1: Something in the water, yes.
0: Okay, it's not a stingray. Could it be jellyfish?
1: Yes, it is.
0: Right. Good job. Hey, Mantha.
1: Point.
0: Hey, Mantha,
1: it's
0: good
1: the
0: job.
1: Australian box jellyfish.
0: Uh-huh.
1: Not all jellyfish are poisonous.
0: Right.
1: Okay, it's only the Australian box jellyfish.
0: Okay, got it.
1: Okay. Now, it has the most toxic venom of any snake ever tested.
0: Okay.
1: A single bite can contain enough venom to kill multiple adults without urgent treatment.
0: Okay.
1: What's...
0: Black mamba.
1: No.
0: Damn. What is it called? Give me a clue.
1: It's I think
0: it's a snake. We know it's a snake.
1: Brown in garandia quasi.
0: Okay.
1: Looks just like a garandia.
0: I have it on the tip of my tongue. It's not the Black Mamba. It's the South African something. No, it's Australian something, right?
1: Probably Australian. I'm not sure. Looks Australian.
0: Yeah, it looks Australian. Nice job, Chris. Okay, can you give me like the first, how does it sound? I'll definitely get it if you can give me some kind of clue. It's, not the color and all that, but how it's like, you know, what it sounds like.
1: It sounds like...
0: Rhymes with what?
1: Taiwan.
0: Oh man, this is the Russell Viper.
1: No.
0: Russell's Viper.
1: No.
0: Okay, what is it? I don't know.
1: Inland Taipan.
0: Oh, I don't, never got that.
1: Yeah. So okay. This guy is the most venomous.
0: Okay, thank you.
1: Right?
0: Thank you.
1: Okay. This massive ambush predator can overpower a human in seconds. Attacks in remote areas are often fatal.
0: Okay. Is that it?
1: Yeah.
0: It's a leopard.
1: No.
0: It's a mountain lion.
1: No.
0: It's a lion or some kind
1: of... No, it's not a cat.
0: It's not a cat?
1: Not a cat.
0: Okay,
1: comes in fresh water and...
0: Crocodiles.
1: Okay, the saltwater crocodile.
0: There you go.
1: Okay.
0: Thank you, audience.
1: This little fellow contributes to hundreds of thousands of deaths worldwide every single year.
0: Mosquito.
1: Right.
0: All right. Apply yourselves.
1: Okay. Next one. It's tiny, nearly painless bite can cause rapid paralysis and stop breathing within minutes. There is currently no specific antivenom for this as well.
0: Okay. Any clue what kind of like...
1: Sea creature.
0: It's a sea creature. Is it the stingray?
1: No.
0: No?
1: No.
0: Can't be. The stingray doesn't have venom. It only has that barb. Silly.
1: That's poisonous.
0: Yeah. This is a good question. Can you repeat the question, please?
1: It's tiny.
0: It's tiny.
1: It's beautiful.
0: It's beautiful.
1: Right? You imagine a beautiful creature in the sea?
0: In the sea. Jellyfish, we said that's not, it's not
1: nearly
0: right.
1: Painless bite can cause rapid paralysis and stop breathing within minutes. There is currently no specific antivenom for this creature as well.
0: Is it battlefry cuttlefish?
1: In the family.
0: Ah, cuttlefish family.
1: Yeah.
0: Not octopus, they don't have venom. No, I don't know. What is it?
1: It is the blue ring octopus.
0: Oh, well.
1: Yeah.
0: But he did some odd thing. He's like, touch the supermarket with my hands.
1: Okay, now this guy is deadly, okay? Stepping on its venomous spines can cause extreme pain, paralysis, serious heart complications, and death without urgent treatment.
0: Stingray.
1: No.
0: Damn. Just gonna keep
1: worse than a stingray.
0: Worse than a stingray. Barbs.
1: Yeah, venomous spines.
0: Okay, spines. Okay, is it in the sea?
1: Yes. In shallow water.
0: Shallow water.
1: People most of the time trample this guy.
0: Okay, is it those guys with those thorny, the black fellow with the thorns on it?
1: It comes in various colors. I don't know whether it's black or brown or blue.
0: Yeah, Bear Grylls tried to eat one of those guys once. It's not a sea cucumber.
1: You're talking about the lionfish.
0: Yeah, it's just like this thing with barbs all over it, like a hairstyle gone bad.
1: Yeah.
0: Is that the guy you're talking about here?
1: Not a hairstyle gone bad, but the fins are the killers.
0: The spinal fins are the killers?
1: Yeah.
0: Is it like a... I don't know what it is.
1: It's the reef stonefish.
0: I would have never got that. I can tell you that
1: But
0: much.
1: That was spoken about for a long time.
0: Okay.
1: Okay, the final one.
0: All right.
1: Okay.
0: Hallelujah.
1: Now, it fires a venom-filled harpoon that can cause rapid paralysis, respiratory failure, and death. There is no specific antivenom available for this guy as well.
0: Another sea creature. So you went to seacreatures.com or sea creatures facts. ChatGPT, help me with
1: this. These are the seven
0: deadliest
1: creatures in the world.
0: Okay, so the last one is also sea related.
1: Yes.
0: And it's a harpoon type of scenario.
1: Yes.
0: Is it a fish? Can be a fish.
1: It is, in the sea, but not a fish.
0: In the sea, but not a fish. Yeah. Harpoon, like. Stuff, eh? All right, I give up on a Friday. Fridays are giving up.
1: The corn snail.
0: Yeah, I never got that. We don't even know these animals. But okay.
1: These guys are really...
0: Corn snail.
1: Yeah. So especially the Galmalu, you got to be very careful. They're in our waters
0: so
1: also.
0: So you're saying corn snail is called...
1: No, the previous guy.
0: Okay, what is corn snail in Sinhalese?
1: Is just like a little snail. Okay,
0: what do we call the corn snail?
1: I have no idea.
0: Just snail.
1: I don't think these guys are in our waters. But the reef stonefish is there.
0: The truth is, nobody really knows what's in the waters. Mm. That's why you don't mess with the water.
1: Exactly.
0: You know, unless you want to have a surprise, mother brother. Guess what?
1: And did you know, Mark, that the one we eat...
0: Yeah.
1: Ikiria, what is that called? The spiny guy?
0: What, the cuttlefish?
1: No. The ones that the Chinese eat, the eggs.
0: What's whale? Well.
1: No. Galeine, Elila? What's... Huh?
0: Escargot type of stuff?
1: No. The one with all these spines, little bole.
0: Yeah, that's what I was trying to identify before with the pies.
1: Yeah, that is, what is that called? It's called Ikiria in Sinhala. Oh my goodness.
0: Maybe somebody can help us out with that.
1: So this guy, this guy is an invasive species,
0: okay.
1: Right? Eats the entire coral reef,
0: okay.
1: Right? And they are found in Sri Lanka as well, right? But it is prohibited to harvest them in Sri Lanka.
0: Okay.
1: When they're doing so much of damage to the coral reefs, right? These guys are not, because if they use it to...
0: Sea urchins,
1: there you go.
0: Man,
1: right?
0: Whoever sent that is 719.
1: Right? Sea urchin, right? Now this guy is, you know, ruining our corals.
0: Right.
1: They come in swarms and they just ruin everything. They can just disappear a coral reef in an entire day.
0: Okay.
1: Right?
0: Okay.
1: And unfortunately, in Sri Lanka, we are not supposed to. They are endangered species.
0: Okay.
1: Yeah.
0: Okay. You're done with that, I guess. Really like all that. You can kill the video there because we got a couple of messages over here. Yeah. This one was from a little while ago. I was talking about, remember Hotmail and Yahoo and all of these other things apart from Google we were using back in the early 2000s. So MSN was another one.
1: MSN. I told you that's the one. Yeah,
0: thank you. Okay, we got lots of messages over here that we need to read, and we also need to take a mini pause at 8:52. It's a Friday, like I said. Fantastic day for us to just be happy and thankful that we're alive and kicking. So let's do that. 8:52, that's the time.
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0: Yeah, that's Pitbull with El Taxi right here on Kiss Mornings. I bet you will not be able to answer this question. All right? Mm. How many words does our Constitution have?
1: Our Constitution?
0: Mm.
1: How many words?
0: Yeah.
1: Around 3,500?
0: 3,500?
1: Yes.
0: Well, if you were in Japan,
1: yes,
0: that would have been a pretty decent answer because the Japanese constitution has 4,998 words.
1: Okay.
0: The length of their constitution is 4,998 words long.
1: Mm-hmm.
0: What about the United States? How many words do you think their constitution has?
1: Close upon 5,000?
0: 7,762.
1: Okay.
0: Now let's try another country we are familiar with. Let's go with Argentina because you're a big Lionel Messi fan. How many words do you think Argentina's constitution has?
1: 6,500.
0: 12,514.
1: Oh,
0: Iran has 16,000. How about Egypt? Egypt, the cradle, one of the cradles of civilization. How long is their constitution word-wise? How many words in the...
1: 18,000.
0: 18,000 is your guess?
1: Yeah.
0: No, 22,000. Okay, what about Singapore?
1: Singapore must be around 11,000.
0: 40,000.
1: Oh my goodness.
0: Okay, Singapore has 40,076 words.
1: Mm.
0: What about sunny Sri Lanka? How long is our constitution word-wise?
1: Singalenne.
0: Come on.
1: 60, oh no, can't be that much.
0: Come on.
1: 7,500?
0: 7,500. That's what you think our constitution is like? 7,000,
1: yeah.
0: So small? No. What's your guess? No guess?
2: Close to
0: 50,000, not bad. He's closer than you.
1: Oh my God.
0: 40,085 words is what we have.
1: Oh.
0: Now, we can keep going till the cows come home. Mm. I can tell you Uganda has 49,000. Zimbabwe has 55,000. You won't believe the number one longest constitution in the world. The length of the constitution word-wise, based on the number of words it has in the constitution. Can you give it a guess? Chris?
1: 100,000?
0: No. What is the country?
1: China?
0: What's your answer? Clues and all, huh? So how do you spell it? Do they make chapati there? It's India.
1: India.
0: It's India.
1: Yeah.
0: 146,385 words in the Indian constitution, FYI.
1: Yeah,
0: just some random information. You never know. One day you could be in a situation where you might win like, you know, $10,000 if you answer a question and you're like, what's the question? And they're like, how many words does the Indian constitution have? You'll be like, I think it's 146,563. And boom, you win yourself $10,000.
1: Yeah.
0: So you never know.
1: Slumdog Millionaire.
0: You never know when these kinds of questions and answers come in handy. But either which way, this information will definitely be handy for all of the folks on the fence, whether to buy an apartment or a villa or not. If you are that person on the fence thinking, do I do it? Do I not do it? Do I wait? Do I do it next year? Shall I do it now? Well, guess what? Whatever you're deciding to do, make sure you do it with the Homelands Group of Companies. They are the market leaders and they are the ones that revolutionize the real estate game in this country, selling over 5,000 units and delivering 3,750 plus units to date, which is next level. Thank you to the Homelands Group of Companies for being a part of Kiss Mornings. Over there, they believe that trust equals delivery, and that is why 3,750 units have been delivered out of the 5,000 units that have been sold. 0703-888-888. That's how you get in touch with the Homelands Group of Companies.
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0: So your eldest son, your only son, is in Australia. Mm-hmm. He's studying to be a nurse. Am
1: yes,
0: I right?
1: That's right.
0: Okay, so when he was in Sri Lanka, did he ever go to any kind of, not seminar, but like one of those events where they introduce potential future students to those countries? Did he ever go to any kind of event here in Sri Lanka to understand what's waiting for him in Australia? Or did he just handpick his own, you know, future?
1: No, he loves to watch all these medical stuff.
0: Okay.
1: And he got this very rare opportunity through a friend of mine, who actually got him to come and witness bypass operations, open heart surgery
0: here in Sri Lanka. Awesome.
1: Yeah, so he actually got, and he the doctor gave a letter also that he was, you know, like understudying me during these stuff, which, and he has absolutely zero fear, and he used to love watching these. There was this famous German person who is who does embalming, who does it for medical students.
0: Okay,
1: so even from the time he was a kid, he used to
0: fascinated with
1: you know, dissecting.
0: That's,
1: you know,
0: cool.
1: Removing, cutting, chopping, and taking the entire like, if it's a respiratory system, he'll take the entire thing out.
0: Okay.
1: And then, you know,
0: so not all the kids are fortunate enough, lucky enough to have what is that, Hemanta? Nice job. Diarize. Kill that. Kill that immediately before I kill you. Okay, so not every kid is lucky as your kid.
1: Yeah.
0: They might not necessarily get the chance to be an understudy and this and that. But for all the kids that don't have those types of options, remember the Jeeva Education Australian Roadshow is happening for 2026 on the 5th and 6th of September. On the 5th, it's happening at the KCC in Kandy. On the 6th, it's happening at Golf Face Hotel here in Colombo. You can take the first steps towards a global future and a global journey with Jeeva Education. Simply call 077-844-9993. That's 077-844-9993 and meet Australia's leading universities at this year's Australian Education Roadshow 2026, thanks to Jeeva Education.
1: If you're asking me about that, Mark, yes, definitely, because, you know, it is parents out there, you got to know that it is very important. Sometimes your results could be right on top of the margin, right? When you go to seminars like this, when you meet the professionals, right, even if you're aspiring to do something, they will give, and if your results are not enough, they will give you so many
0: options.
1: Many other pathways, right, which sometimes you will never
0: think of,
1: which could change your entire life.
0: Absolutely.
1: Right, so it is very important that you know, make those 2 days, 5th and 6th, right, you've got to go there and talk to the people and get to know the system, how it works there, the facilities. Sometimes even you get a discount for your you know, extra
0: even a scholarship.
1: Or even a scholarship, right, for that matter. And most of these places, especially when it comes to Jeeva Education, they will come up with so many introductory discounts, which works out to be like, you know, you convert it from AUD, it's down 242 rupees, right?
0: Absolutely.
1: And I mean, getting a 10% discount is a big deal.
0: Shout out to my man, Kolita, if you are listening, and shout out to Jeeva Education, who chooses us every single time the roadshow happens, and we're so happy that that is the case. 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
0: So Popeye's Chicken is very much part of Kiss Mornings, and as you know, it is a brand that is loved globally, not just for the chicken, but all of the creative, very innovative and tasty products that they have on their menus. 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
0: All right, we got to thank all of our wonderful sponsors as always. 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We got Popeye's Chicken and, of course, Ritzbury Rocoa also rocking it on Kiss Mornings. It's 9:38. We got to take a mini pause. We're going to be right back.
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0: Keep It Kiss.
1: 20 years ago, if this beat happened at this time of the morning, in 30 minutes from the time I heard the beat, I would have been already on party mode. I would have got the guys together and we would have gone straight to Unawatuna and done all sorts of crazy things. But 20 years later, I will have a back pain by 10:20. My ankles will swell up. So none of that is going to happen. But what a track.

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1: Guess what I just found out?
0: What did you just find out?
1: Sanaboy goes for swimming, no?
0: Yes.
1: How many different pools that he gets into on a weekly basis?
0: A weekly just basis, one or two? One. Okay. But yeah, there's two on the weekend. There's a different pool, a 50-meter pool.
1: Okay, so have you
0: pool.
1: Ever noticed red eye?
0: Not exactly, because he wears his goggles.
1: Ah, okay.
0: So he doesn't really expose his eyes to the chlorine. Mm-hmm, mm-hmm. But yeah, I've experienced red eye.
1: Yes. So scientists have just found out that it's not the chlorine that is causing the red eye.
0: Oh, is it? It's urine.
1: No, it's actually caused by sweat and urine.
0: Oh, wow.
1: In the pool, reacting with chlorine.
0: I see.
1: Yeah. So if you come out with a red eye, let a peep be there.
0: Yeah. Okay. I like it. Good to know.
1: Now, on the other hand, now people who plan for the future know that now is the right time to start a fixed deposit, especially when you compare the unique benefits offered by LB Finance. 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
1: And thank you to Barista. We actually spared the life of a spider.
0: Yeah, true that.
1: Yeah, that's right. 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
1: So these
0: Dumro.lk, www.dumro.lk. 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
0: And you know what? 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
1: And for the first time ever in Sri Lanka, Ritzbury Rakova is bringing you the ultimate football holy grail. 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
0: So the 23rd year of trust and legacy continues thanks to our friends at Jeeva Education. They are bridging borders. They've been bridging borders and they've been doing it right for so many Lankan students that have no idea what studying in places like Australia would entail. Thanks to Jeeva Education, they get a really good clear picture of what their future holds by visiting the educational roadshow that is happening on the 5th and the 6th of September. The 5th, KCC Kandy, and of course on the 6th, it's Golf Ace Hotel here in Colombo. You will be able to meet Australia's leading universities firsthand, face to face, and this is all happening thanks to Jeeva Education. It's the Australian Education Roadshow 2026. Call this number if you got any questions. It's 077-844-993. That's 077-844-993. We'll take a mini pause at 10:05. We'll be right back.

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7: Wow, there's a picture that one of our listeners has sent in from way back when I used the words long story cut short. And at one point, Kiss Mornings, hosted by myself and brother Jamendra, and there was a shirt that was made. Actually, Kiss Mornings, before we came to Kiss Mornings, we were at another place hosting the show together. And over there, we made some shirts, and the shirts basically had him and I on the cover, the front of the shirt, with a caption, long story cut short. That was my word back then. Uh-huh. And we had another listener who said, gem is jewelry. And that picture was sent in. Somebody has won that shirt, taken a picture of the shirt and sent it to us, which is fantastic. Thank you so much. Aww. And yeah, all the very best. Till Monday, we're done for the week, and we wish you a very pleasant, safe and dry weekend. Mm-hmm. And we will talk to you again on Monday.
8: That's right. Bye bye for now.
7: Bye.
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0: That was Jason Derulo and Bayani was starting strong here on Kiss Connect with Cassie. Ooh, the volumes are going crazy today. Don't know why. Okay, I think it's okay now. Anyway, it's Friday, so I'm starting this thing called Flashback Friday where I take you back in time. We talk a little bit about Hollywood back in the day. I guess there's a lot of really nice stories to tell you about that. With the usual stuff, of course, Who Did It and Paparazzi Watch, where I will tell you what's trending right now, so stay tuned for that. But remember, it's your request show, so drop in whatever you like to listen to over to 0785-969-969 and stay connected with Cassie. Here we go.
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Okay, that was Never Give Up by Sia right here on Kiss Connect. And guys, why not celebrate for no reason at all? You know, I'm running out of ideas on how to start this. But hey, honestly, this is one of the best things I've gotten in a long time. I went and checked it out, Sterling Flowers. It is actually very beautiful. The gift hampers are genuinely so gorgeous. And now I've gotten kind of obsessed with looking at gift hampers online just because of Sterling Flowers. So guys, go check it out. It is amazing. 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Was I too fast? One more time, 011-257-6305. 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I don't know, I've never been to one. 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

Sooner or Later, that was Ears and Ears right here on Kiss Connect. I hope you guys enjoyed that. Now it's time for Flashback Friday. I'm going to kick things off with someone that I really adore. That's Marilyn Monroe. I mean, gotta start this off with her. Anyway, did you know that she had a secret identity? Because I didn't actually until a few seconds ago when I was looking up facts. But when she wanted to travel or stay somewhere without attracting too much attention, she sometimes used the name Zelda Zonk. Zonk! I don't know why she came up with that. The last name. I get why she needed a secret identity. I mean, apparently that still wasn't enough because she would sometimes put on a brunette wig and cover her hair with a scarf and dress in ordinary clothes just to go unnoticed. Imagine being that famous. You need an entirely different woman just to buy a coffee. But here's another surprise. Marilyn wasn't the dumb blonde, that Hollywood often portrayed. At the time of her death, her personal library contained at least 450 books, and not just novels, you know, the big ones from Feud and everybody. I can't remember the rest. But anyway, that's Marilyn Monroe. She had a secret alias. I hope you guys found that entertaining. Anyway, remember, you can send in your request to 0785-969-969. Here we go.

0: 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This is the sound of Kiss. Kiss.
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0: living, I'm living, so we turning up. 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
1: Okay, no tears left to cry, Ariana Grande on Kiss Connect. Now, we're going back in time to the 2000s. I'm going to take it a little bit toxic. Make it a bit toxic is what I wanted to say. No, I'm kidding. It's Britney's song. So did you know that this was almost not Britney's song? Here's a part you probably didn't know. This was almost given to Janet Jackson. Actually, it was written with Janet Jackson in mind. They even offered it to Kylie Minogue. Kylie passed on it. Britney did not. And that decision ended up giving Britney her first ever Grammy when Toxic won Best Dance Recording in 2005. So somewhere out there is an alternate universe where we're all talking about Kylie's Toxic instead of Britney's. Pop history is basically a series of people saying nah and someone else becoming a legend. Here we go. Anyway, guys, remember it's your show. 07859969 is the number to drop in your requests and your dedications too. So keep me company. Vibe and-

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0: Okay, that was Rockstar, Post Malone, and 21 Savage right here on Kiss Connect. Now, I hope you guys are enjoying Flashback Friday so far. And once again, remember, you can send in your request to 0785-969-969 along with any dedications that you want me to take on air. 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

0: keep watching. Tate McRae with Just Keep Watching, continuing to blow us away right here on Kiss Connect, by the way. I did not mean to rhyme those. That was completely coincidental and kind of weird. But anyway, I want to take you back in time once again. 1983 is where we'll be going. This might ruin a little piece of music history for you, depending on how you want to look at it. But how I see it, I mean, he reintroduced something really awesome and then made everybody think he came up with it. I'm talking about Michael Jackson and the moonwalk. He did not come up with this. Apparently, other artists had, you know, they'd created the move, but he polished it, he made it his own thing, gave it his own signature, and then made everybody believe that he did it, and he did it quite iconically, so can you blame him? Can you? Anyway, that's a little piece of history for you in music. I'll be getting back to the music, but remember, it's your show, dropping your favorites to 0785-969-969. I feel like I'm tripping out,
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Cortez, go. Oh my goodness. I don't know many songs of Cortez, but that is the one song that I'm a huge fan of, and I'm a huge fan of them because of that one song. They're a very new K-pop band. I can't call them a very new. They're fairly new, but they've blown up in the recent days. Anyway, guys, it's Friday. Why not make it extra awesome by getting yourself some flowers? Because why not? Make that... Or just leave them at your neighbor's, you know, porch and cause a fight, like... Anyway, guys, chocolates, delicious cakes, hampers, gift hampers, all of it, it's available. You can just go to their website, check it out, and pick out what you like, or you can call them up at 011-257-6305 and place your order. And with that, I'll be seeing you again tomorrow, actually, from 6 to 10. So stay tuned and have fun. Cassie out.

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0: Sri Lanka's biggest life insurance bonus declaration for SLIC life policyholders exceeding 14.6 billion rupees in 2025. Sri Lanka Insurance Life, like a father, like a mother. 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

right. That was 50 cents. 50 cents. See what... 50 cents. All right, that was 50 Cent right on KISS 969. What's going on? Welcome back to the KISS Pickup with your favorite. Yes, yes, it is me. Yep. Yes, yes, yep. I am back. I'm back. I'm back on a Friday to make sure that you're going to be having a nice time all the way to 5 p.m. Don't forget, we got the KISS sessions coming up. Biggest party happening on the radio. Now, listen up, man. Now, you can be a part of the show by dropping me that text on 0785-969-969. You need to text me, all right? Tell me what you're doing. Tell me what your plans are for today. I mean, it's a Friday night coming up. Like, you know, you plan to get wasted. I mean, forget how to get home. I mean, I've done that. Yeah, plenty of times I've forgotten my way back home. Alright, without further ado, what I'm gonna do is, like, you know what I do, I come with a cake. I'm just here to make sure that you're gonna have a nice time. Oh man, it's a Friday, man, you know, have some sweets, have some cake in you. So the cake is from A&M Cupcakes. What I'm gonna do is I'm gonna play a instrumental of a very, very famous and yet forgotten song. I want you to tell me if you know what this song is, right? So... pay attention, people. Tell me if you know what this is.

0: Alright, so if you know that was, I know, I made it very hard today because I can't, okay? Every single day I find something very hard to play and then you guys guess it. So today this is very hard, so if you know what that was, if you know what the song was, drop me a text 0785-969-969. I got a cake here from NM Cupcakes and it's worth 10,000 rupees, alright? It's all yours. I'm going to be back with the details and the time is 2:18.
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London Boy, right here on Kiss 969, Taylor Swift. Okay, what's going on? How's your Friday going? Are you enjoying? Or are you at work? Are you stuck at work like me? Alright, man, this is the Kiss Pickup. Now, you can be a part of the show by dropping me the text on 0785-969-969. I mean, just text me. Tell me. Now, let's take a look. Amrit has got the answer correct. And let's see, Yolani. No, that's not the song. You'll need to try again. Let's take a look. Indy says, okay, last Friday I wasn't here. Yeah, I wasn't. Was I? I can't remember, man. Alright, so I'm gonna play the clip again. So tell me if you know what this song is.

So if you know what the voice, drop me a text at 0785-969-969. And listen up, I got a cake here from NM Cupcakes worth 10,000 rupees. All right, Indies, like, any clues? MLTR? Yeah, MLTR. That's all I'm going to say. So if you know what the song was, man, let me know. I'm going to be right here now. Don't forget, the cake is from NM Cupcakes worth 10,000 rupees. Now, NM Cupcakes are located in Kolpiti, Havelock and Palavatta. 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Go check them out, right? Best place to have a cupcake or a cup of coffee. Talking about coffee, they got 30% off on their beverages every single morning between 8 a.m. through 11 a.m. and they call it the happy hour. So make sure you go check it out, all right? Now, I'm going to be right back. I got a new song coming your way. Miles Smith and Neil Horan. Drive safe. 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

0: Terry Guetta, Beautiful People, featuring Sia. What's going on? Alright, everyone's getting the answer. Let's take a look. Yolani, your answer is not correct. Okay, some people are getting the band right. Yeah, it is MLTR, yep, but not the exact song. But I'm not gonna play it again. I'm gonna play it after a little bit while, because, you know, had to make the competition a bit hard. Alright, I also want to let you know, now Colombo Cultural and Spa is part of the show as well. Amazing place to be. I mean, today's a Friday, man. Head over there. 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You get succulent meats and all the sauces. I mean, it's amazing, alright? Go check it out. They're located right here in Bambalapitiya. I'm telling you, Colombo Cultural and Spa is an amazing place for dates. Ah, wonderful. Alright, so the time is 2:48. Listen up, I'm gonna be right back. I need a little break for myself. Enjoy the music, man. 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
5: 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We are bringing the scale, the passion, and the magic of the silver screen straight to your living room. Before the gods, even emperors are ordinary, but destiny always has a way of breaking the rules. 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A masterpiece of imagination, a feast of different creative flavors. 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
1: We can go M for M. Mama got a body like Kim and them. 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The rings on him. I ain't got rich, but I'm still with it. Landing, London, and

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What's going on? Welcome. How are you doing? How's your Friday? All right, so you can be a part of the show by dropping me that text on 0785-969-969. Tell me what you're doing, man. Tell me how your Friday is going. You working? You planning to do something naughty tonight? You plan to head out? Just tell me. Now, everyone's getting the answer wrong. Surprise. I'm so happy. So let's have a look. All right, I'm going to play it again. So if you know this song, this tune, drop me a text and you might be the lucky winner to be walking away with a cake from A&M Cupcake. So let's see how it goes. Let me play this.

0: Alright, come on, man. You know this song. You don't tell me you don't know this. I mean, come on. MLTR, one of the most famous, nicest love songs to ever come out. I'm not giving you any hints. You need to figure this out. So if you know it, drop a text at 0785-969-969. I'm going to be right back. The time is 3:16.
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Cake by the Ocean, Cake by Kiss FM. What's going on? Welcome back. Hello. All right, man. Now, you know, the competition's pretty tough. No one's getting the answer correct, which makes me very happy. Now, we'll let you know about A&M Cupcakes, all right? They're located in Kolpe, Te Avalok and Palavat. They have a new spot opened up in CCC second floor. You need to go check it out. I'm telling you, amazing place if you want to go have yourself some nice sweet treats. Why not? I gotta talk to you about Colombo Cocktails and Spa. It's an amazing place where you can go hang out at the Cloud Cafe and Bar. Today's a Friday. Just go enjoy your Friday. Like, you know, get it on, man. You've had a long, hard week. Why not relax today at Colombo Cocktails and Spa right here in Bambalapitiya? So, let's get to it. I'll play this clip again for you people because I love you, and let's see if you can guess it.

Okay, that's enough, that's enough. That's more than enough. So, if you know what that was, if you know what the song was, drop me a text on 0785-969-969. And next up, I got a really nice song, Long Forgotten, Duke Dumont with Ocean Drive.

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survivors right here on Kiss 96.9. Yes, you all are survivors. You made it through a week and it's Friday. What's going on? All right, you can be a part of the show. You know the number, 0785-969-969. Tell me what's going on. Tell me how are you at, like, okay, wait. Is anyone, like, you know, took a false leave and going down south to, like, you know, enjoy the beach? If you are lucky, I haven't been to down south at, I've said, like, in a couple of months. It's been a hot minute. Now listen up, I'll play the clip for the last time of the show. I'm not gonna play it again because it's pretty tough. No one's getting it right. I mean, except for Amrit and Amrit got it right and Sajeev got it right. So for the last time of the show, I'm gonna play a clip for you. Let's see if you can guess what song this is.

0: Oh, come on. You should know this song. And when it's cold at night, then you sleep by my side. Now, come on. You have to know this, all right? Drop a text. Also want to let you know that everybody's part of the show. Now, if you're after your levels and your levels, if you plan to kickstart your higher education, the place to be is up at now. Abbott is located in both Colombo and Kandy. If you want to call them, 0773-577-877. Colombo and Kandy is on 0765-788-788. Abbott is all about inspiring the love for learning. And with that, I'm going to be right back. I want you to sit back, relax, and enjoy the music. And babe, we've got another answer. Who is this? Shigufta. No, your answer is no. It's not that. It is the correct band. I mean, you tried twice, but because you got the band right, I'll give you that point. But no, it's not that song. It is from the same band, though. So, you know, keep trying. I'll be right back.
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0: Hi, with Tom Grennan right here on Kiss 969. All right, what's going on? Welcome to the Kiss Pick of Man. My name is Cameron. Last hour of the show. And then next up is the Kiss Overdrive with Case Sessions happening. That show's going to go all the way till 8 p.m. Best drive time show. Hold on. What happened to my tongue? The best drive time show on the radio. Indeed, your answer is wrong. No, it is not Paint My Love. Nope, not that. Sherry, you got the right band. You got the right band, but wrong song. Okay, Yolani, no, your answer is not correct. You need to try again. Well, keep trying. Alright, now I want to let you know the cake is from A&M Cupcakes. Now, A&M Cupcakes, look at it in Kolpitalo and Palavata, amazing place for a cupcake, for a cake, for desserts, for treats. They are the ones to go to. Now, if you want to call them, 07-88-552-552, or even visit their website, anmcupcakes.com. Also, now, I've got to let you know, Appit is part of the show. If you want to kickstart your higher education after O-levels and A-levels, the place to be is Appit. Now, they're located in both Colombo and Kandy, from foundations to degree programs. I'm telling you, business, engineering, IT, AI, they've got it. Also, go check it out. If you want to call them, 0773-577-877, that's Colombo and Kandy's on 0765-788-788. Appit is all about inspiring the love for learning. All right, Sherry, no, it is not sleeping child. No, I mean, you can keep saying all of the names and then eventually you'll run into the correct name. So I'm not going to give it to you like that. I'm going to be right back. Enjoy the music. This is the Kiss Picker.
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1: Good evening. This is the Kiss Overdrive. Please do not adjust your systems in any sense. Please do not adjust your clocks. That is the wherever you are. I was like, wait a minute, what time is it?
2: I know.
1: Is everything just, is my watch like 40 minutes fast for some strange reason? We had some serious technological difficulties.
2: Yeah, we got into some major technology. Managed to sort it out, and now we are here.
1: And he actually saw a very ugly side of me there for a minute. And even she got worried there for a minute. She was like, oh dear.
2: He had a mini meltdown. But then he, got back to normal. Yeah.
1: Anyways, it's Friday. Huh? It's Friday.
2: It's Friday. Yay! Yeah. Welcome to the show.
1: All right.
2: How's it going? Friday plans? Weekend plans?
1: It's time to throw up a party.
2: Let's throw it up.
1: Throw it out. Okay. 0785-969-969. That's how you get in touch with us. Indy has texted in. Where are you both? Both are missing.
2: Yeah.
1: Anthony's also got worried. He's like, hey, what? Good evening, guys. Is anyone there? Is anyone there? Are both absent today? There's Sherry who's also texted. Both are on leave today. OMG. Both are on leave. How can both go on leave like that? No. We are here.
2: There was a situation.
1: Never mind. Anyway, big congratulations to Indy from yesterday.
2: Correct. From day before. And then yesterday, Natalie won.
1: Yesterday, Natalie won.
2: And then today, we have a brand new riddle for you.
1: Yes. Let's get straight into it. No time to waste. Auntie D, if you don't mind.
2: We've got a dinner for two coming your way from Crystal Jade. And we are going to describe a particular dish to you. And you need to give us the exact name of that dish. And you can find it on Crystal Jade's Instagram page. Just head to Crystal Jade LK on Instagram and find their little menu highlight option. Click on that and you'll find their entire menu. And then you just have to figure out what this dish is.
1: Yes.
2: I'm legendary. My skin, crispy. My meat, tender and savory. Wrapped with care in a soft crepe. 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What am I? 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I don't think you even have to, like, check the menu. One more time, please. I'm legendary. My skin is crispy. My meat is tender and savory. I'm wrapped with care in a soft crepe. 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What am I?
1: Go on, text it in. 0785-969-969. I believe it's the dinner for two.
2: It is the dinner for two at Crystal Jade that you're playing for. 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And it's a really great deal because their food is fantastic. 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Try it out and send in those answers on 0785-969-969.
1: All right. Since we did take our... what do you call it? Since we did run into some tech problems, yeah. Lots of wrong answers are coming in on the WhatsApp line, Auntie D.
2: For this particular riddle? But how? There's only one thing that it could be.
1: Unfortunately, that is not answer. Spring rolls? Incorrect.
2: No.
1: Fortune 5, crispy chicken? Incorrect.
2: Oh, no.
1: Oh, dear.
2: Okay.
1: Do this again.
2: I'll give you a hint. There's one thing that when you go to the fancy Chinese restaurants, they give you the crepes on the side, right? And they give you this little dark kind of like a hoisin sauce with like the cucumber strips. And then you make a little wrap with this particular meat,
1: yes,
2: which is succulent. It has a crispy skin on the outside.
1: Correct.
2: It's a legendary dish in Chinese cuisine.
1: Yes.
2: That should tell you what it is.
1: Tisera? Okay. T- Tisera is the only person who has sent in the correct answer.
2: Okay, but now you should get the correct answer after I gave you those clues, right?
1: I hope so. 0785-969-969. All right. I can't seem to stop talking in this rather weird magical voice.
2: I kind of like it, so continue.
1: Hello. Welcome today to our magical giveaway. All right.
2: Right.
1: Okay. Back to it. 07.

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0: 070-789-6444. Oh, yes. This is sweet, Anthony. Anthony's like, we love to listen to your conversations rather than music, is what Anthony says. Is that true, huh? Is that true?
1: Is it?
0: Is that true, huh?
1: But on Fridays, we keep it to a minimum because we've got the case sessions and that doesn't happen every week, no?
0: Yeah.
1: So we have to play the good stuff.
0: But if this feedback is anything to go by, we might make a programming change. I don't know.
1: It might be just Anthony.
0: Yeah. Everyone else is like texting it. No, play some music. All right. Alliance Finance Company PLC, the only company that I'm so happy to talk about, because this is the only finance organization that have received a sustainability certification. It is the only Sri Lankan sustainability certified financial institution in the country. Alliance Finance helps offset the carbon footprint of the vehicles that they finance by planting trees and restoring nature. And that's what happens when finance is driven by purpose and not just profit. Unlike the disgusting AI data centers out there. Can you see the apocalypse? With the AI situation.
1: I keep seeing it everywhere. Every day there's some new headline.
0: Yeah.
1: Something to do with the AI mess up or some catastrophe somewhere.
0: Stocks are crashing and expect this AI bubble to absolutely burst. People who have gone and bought SpaceX shares for like $70 or something like that, it's trading only at around 30 now. They've lost half of the money that they put in there. All right. 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
1: Yours. By the way, it's open day at Slit International. Did you hear about this? There's an exclusive open day for Liverpool John Moores University degrees. 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That's happening on the 15th of August. That's at number 17, Dr. Lester James Spurious Road, Colombo 5. 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That's 077-622-8989. 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It's all happening at Slit. On the 15th of August, don't forget the date. Please do make your reservations and don't miss out on this extremely important opportunity to get as much information as you possibly can. You might as well get it from the academic consultation experts themselves instead of listening to hearsay like what we did. And because of that, I mean, some very, expensive decisions, bad decisions were made as a result of it, you see. Yes. Don't forget the number. It's 077-622-8989. That's the number to Slit International.
0: If you would like to get your hands on a Messi or Cristiano Ronaldo signed final World Cup appearance jersey from the 2026 FIFA World Cup, all you have to do is buy any Ritzbury Rocoa chocolate. Now, that's the easiest thing I've ever heard of. If you want to get something that's going to be worth a lot later on in life. So this is what you need to do. Buy any Ritzbury Rocoa chocolate, scan the QR code on the pack, visit Rocoa's social media pages, and then click on the competition website, register, enter the unique code given on that website, and then you upload a picture and you're in with a chance to own a truly once-in-a-lifetime heirloom that you can just pass down from generation to generation or sell and make a lot of money. So get out there, get your Ritzbury Rocoa chocolates.
1: Young CJ has texted in on the WhatsApp line. Evening, CJ. Hi, Jem and Dinasha. So, Jem, you are back. Are you well now? No. He
0: wasn't sick. I said he had some errands to run.
1: Yes. Yeah,
0: he had some work.
1: No, what happened was, got totally bajaoed yesterday, bro. Yeah. Went to Piliandala and I had to give the car in for a tune-up. And my gosh, I got held up in Piliandala and I just... there was a small issue with the AC.
0: Mm-hmm.
1: Just as I was driving out, it was constantly blowing on the feet. Right? I'm now trying to change the thing and it's not working. And then so that was really annoying. It was, what do you call it? There's something called the directional motor was a little why am I explaining all of this?
0: Yeah, you could have just said you had some errands to run.
1: Yeah, no, I had some errands to run.
0: I mean,
1: right?
0: Yeah.
1: Now don't ask too many questions. We don't have all day.
0: Nobody asked.
1: My life is very boring.
0: You volunteered it.
1: That is true.
0: Yeah.
1: That is true. I will not deny it. All right. Now, speaking of tune-ups, if you are going to be, and I was so happy to find out that my spark plugs were absolutely in tippy-toppy condition. Not the case in some vehicles, though. If you are indeed due for a tune-up, expect some symptoms. Like, for example, hard starting, and then there's that dreaded check engine light that comes on. The minute that comes on, it means there might be a tune-up in the offing. And if you are going to be changing your spark plugs, then make sure that you always go with NGK spark plugs. 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
0: Whoa!
1: Yeah. 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
1: I love how Sherry thinks every time I say Douglas & Sons, she actually pictures a person called Douglas
0: and his sons.
1: At an office, just accepting customers, speaking to people. And like Sherry's also, are you Douglas? And are you his sons? I'm Sherry. That's superb. Sherry, I want to be in your world.
0: I know.
1: So badly.
0: It just sounds so fun. I love it.
1: Correct.
0: Are there like little like Care Bears and rainbows, little like bunnies hopping around?
1: Yeah. You know?
0: When you just like step out of your room and there's like Care Bears. Oh, look, My Little Pony just wandering through the meadow. I love it.
1: And the whole time she's like walking into oncoming traffic.
0: Coffee.
1: With a cup of coffee.
0: It's like,
1: bunny slippers.
0: Bus.
1: Yeah.
0: Oh, a bus.
1: Ah, there's a bus over here. Oh, that's right. That's nice. That's nice. Sherry, that's the middle of the road. That's the middle of the road. You will not disturb my peace. Oh, man. Saranga has also texted in, and Saranga says, he serviced his car last week and it felt good after the service. Great engine performance and everything, and it always elevates the mood. It's great to be a man with a boxer engine and an all-wheel drive vehicle. Now, see, this is the thing. All our friends go to Australia and all of these countries with their 80% import tax. Right? And you all are driving henna fly cars when you're... Right? Come and do that here.
0: Yeah, try.
1: Come and do that here.
0: Try.
1: Huh? Yeah. That's what I thought. You see my friends, huh? Oh, they got the second one washed today.
0: Of course. So you can...
1: Exactly.
0: You can have a second, and you can have the fanciest of cars over there because of...
1: I mean, you can buy a Supra.
0: Prices, exactly.
1: Yeah, you can buy like a 93 Supra, like for the price of a shawarma. I swear. Don't start flexing your, non-import tax cars from the abroads, right?
0: Yes.
1: We know your game.
0: Yeah.
1: We know your game. Also very jealous. Very jealous.
0: Extremely. That's why. Jealousy talking.
1: Not to do so.
0: Yeah.
1: You can only be jealous and be angry about it. Anyway. Spring roll is incorrect.
0: Come on now.
1: How is everyone thinking that this is...
0: No.
1: Spring roll... Now we'll do this again.
0: Okay, one more time, all right?
1: Yes.
0: Now listen closely.
1: Listen closely.
0: I'm describing a legendary dish in Chinese cuisine. My outer skin is crispy. I'm talking about a particular meat item, okay? So it's not an appetizer. It's not spring rolls. My outer skin is crispy. My meat inside is tender and juicy. And then it's... Okay, I'll give you another hint. It's usually sliced... like little slices of it, they carve it, and then they wrap it in a soft crepe, right? And they add a touch of sauce, sometimes a little sprig of like cucumber usually, right?
1: Carrots.
0: Oh, a carrot, yeah, little like little strips of it, and then you roll it up, and it is just divine.
1: Yes.
0: What is this dish?
1: I'm gonna...
0: Surely, you want to add to it?
1: Yes.
0: Okay.
1: This will be a dead giveaway, yeah? It's usually accompanied by accompanied with a delicious plum sauce.
0: Ah, there we go.
1: Ah.
0: Yeah. There's a beautiful dark plum sauce that it gets served with.
1: Ah,
0: no. Come on now.
1: Right. 07859699. Back to the Case Sessions as it continues on the Case Sessions edition of the Kiss Overdrive. Did you know we had so many prisons in the first place?
0: Oh my goodness, I had no idea.
1: What is this, Pimthala prison?
0: Kuruvita. Something else, yeah.
1: Well,
0: I thought it was Kuruvita as well, but it was something else.
1: What the in the...
0: I know, and why is it like every prison today decided, let's, you know what,
1: and the inmates?
0: It's a riot.
1: Yeah. And the inmates were shouting, we don't want drugs.
0: Really?
1: What?
0: I didn't see that, but I did see them trying to break a prison wall from the rooftop.
1: Yes,
0: the Palansena prison today. Then
1: the Palansena.
0: Yesterday, last night was the Borella magazine prison.
1: So I heard something really cute about the Palansena prison.
0: Okay.
1: There's a horse there at the Palansena prison, and he's case evidence. So he's looked after there by all the inmates, and everyone's like, there's like this horse that hangs out at the Palansena prison.
0: Why am I horrified by that news?
1: I don't know. I only heard about this. If anybody can corroborate, please, 0785-969-969. So now there's a poor horse also that is...
0: you are right. Kuruvita prison. That's terrible, because I can only imagine what that horse is going through.
1: Yeah.
0: You know what I mean?
1: Yeah, with all that noise and things, no? What
0: not
1: to do?
0: Not that, but
1: what
0: okay.
1: Oh, no.
0: Oh, my goodness. Why would they do that to the poor horse?
1: No, they don't do that to
0: I'm
1: the poor
0: sure
1: horse.
0: They do.
1: No, they don't.
0: They're prisoners.
1: No, they don't just let the horse just walk around the prison.
0: Okay. It's
1: know,
0: not just like in the yard hanging out with the prisoners.
1: No.
0: Okay, then. Okay, then.
1: Like
0: that's a quick... Then that's fine. Because I was like, no, get the horse out of there.
1: Oh, gosh. Whenever a prisoner sees the horse, like...
0: Exactly, that's what I thought. I was like, no, I will petition to get that horse out of the prison yard. Okay, he's in like a stable.
1: Why would you think that in
0: because
1: the first place?
0: Because there are terrible, cruel things happening to animals in this country, and I cannot handle it.
1: So you thought the first thing that a prisoner thinks when he sees a horse is...
0: Well, you said the horse is in the prison and the prisoners are taking care of it. So that's
2: I
0: why...
2: Know.
0: That's
2: I,
0: why.
2: I know. When I talk with you, I know how your feelings are.
0: Thank you. Those are my feelings.
1: That's what the prisoner says to the horse.
2: I know. I know. When I talk with you, I know how your feelings are.
1: Literally, I 100% agree with you, Litra. Ew. Auntie D.
0: No, but it's the... I can't explain it. It's the...
1: Why would you think
0: sick
1: that?
0: People around in what? The country. So I immediately thought they must be doing
1: Why
0: something.
1: Why did you immediately
0: They
1: think
0: must
1: that?
0: Be doing something terrible to that horse. That's what I thought. I judge.
1: Oh, no. Oh.
0: Sorry.
1: Well, if you get what we were laughing about, congratulations. If you didn't, well done.
3: 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I'm Travis Scott.
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5: Hi there. This is the Kiss Overdrive. A very good evening, and thank you for tuning in and things like that. previously on this show, I know what I said. Previously on this show, there was I found out that the what's it called, the Pannala? No,
6: Palansena.
5: Palansena.
6: Yeah.
5: That the Palansena prison had a horse. Right, and the horse was apparently he was evidence in a case, and the horse had to be kept at the Palansena prison. The minute I said this, Auntie Dinasha immediately assumed the worst, the worst.
6: Only because Jem was like, so the horse has been kept in the prison because it's evidence in a case, and so all the prisoners look after it. And I was like, oh, what? The horse is inside the prison with the prisoners. There must be that. I was like, we have to rescue the horse.
5: Why? They're feeding the horse. They're bathing the horse. They're like,
6: I'm sure.
5: But instead, this is what Auntie D thought the prisoners were looking at the horse with.
7: My mind's telling me no. But my body.
5: Gune.
7: My body's telling me yes.
5: Gune, look at that.

0: horsey, horsey.
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0: Horsey, horsey, horsey.
1: Yo.
2: Why did you think of that, Dinasha? That's my question. That's a lot of people's question. 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
1: Because, okay, it's prisoners with no access to any type of entertainment. 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
10: Rooney says on the WhatsApp line, Rooney says this.
11: Oh my God, Dinasha.
12: But Rooney, it's a valid thought.
10: No, it's not.
12: It is.
10: Nobody thought that.
12: If you are a hardcore animal lover.
10: What?
12: Bad choice of words.
10: Yeah.
12: If you're an animal lover, your only concern is for an animal anywhere. So as soon as he said there's a horse inside the prison, I was like, oh my gosh.
13: My mind's telling me no.
10: Zulfi says, are they riding it?
14: Oh, God.
12: Zulfi!
14: Oh,
12: but
14: God.
12: He also agreed with me.
10: And then he says, naughty, naughty. I wonder how many rode it. Why is everyone thinking this? And I'm with Dinasha.
12: Thank you, Zulfi. See?
1: Was the horse a boy or a girl?
12: I don't think it matters.
1: Either way, it's a colorful place.
10: That's what Zulfi said.
12: Auntie
10: Dee thought the prisoners were bathing with the horse. Or not bathing.
12: Yeah,
10: the,
12: yeah. Well.
10: With the horse and not bathing the horse.
12: Right, yeah.
10: Oh.
12: Kinda.
10: Palangsena. It's Palangsena.
12: Okay.
10: It's Palangsena. And there's this message also, which I 100% agree. Dee, that was very quick to judge.
12: I know, right? Okay, I judge them. Within like a fraction of a second, I just, jumped in. Yeah, I did. Okay.
10: Now, how is this supposed to work? It's like, the horse would be riding them if it was male, no? Never mind. Let's quickly skip over that one. So, just wanted to read some listener feedbacks. That was listener feedbacks right here on the Kiss Overdrive.
15: I'm Travis Scott.
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8: 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Kiss Overdrive.
10: This is the Kiss Overdrive. Good evening. Now, enough of that nonsense. Now, let's go into the WhatsApp line. Let's look at some of these some of these reactions that have come in on the WhatsApp line. Lots of correct answers have come in on the WhatsApp line. And then there's this one also from Shakil. I almost fell off my chair.
11: Yeah, he laughed so hard I thought he might like burst a blood vessel.
10: And if you're wondering what this what we are laughing at, we'll get to that in just a second. Zulfi just wants to identify the gender of the horse.
11: Okay, that doesn't matter, Zulfi.
10: Rohini thinks cute thinking. Anyways,
11: it's not cute. It's horrifying.
10: It's just the worst.
11: In my head, it was horrifying.
10: If you just tuned in, it wasn't a deep dive. It was a quick glimpse at Auntie D's internal dialogue when she heard this information. At the
11: Palangsena prison.
10: At the Palangsena prison where there were the riots today. I heard that there is a horse that is at the Palangsena prison, right? Because it's case evidence. And the minute I mentioned this, the first thing...
11: No, you said the horse is in the prison and the prisoners are taking care of it.
10: Yes, yes.
11: Yeah, so like, that's what he said.
10: Like feeding it and like...
11: Yeah, exactly. Saying, feeding it and... And so I, immediately thought of... Like that poor horse, we have to rescue the horse.
10: Every time a prisoner sees the horse. Oh no.
12: And in my dreams I've kissed your lips.
10: How did you think that?
11: I wanted to rescue the horse, okay? I thought, okay, I judged the prisoners and I thought, they don't have...

0: Your prison, your case evidence.
1: Oh, yeah. That's what I thought.
0: I love it.
1: And we don't know. We don't know for a fact that it's not happening. By the way. If the horse is in the prison and just roaming around there, and the prisoners have access to him or her, we don't know.
0: Prisoners see the horse and then.
2: But my body, my body's telling me it hurts.
3: Oh yeah.

0: Iya
1: dewasa. 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I was thinking of the poor horse. Like. Yeah.
0: Ah, thanks, Dinasha.
1: You're welcome.
0: Thank you.
2: It takes four letters to make entertainment. The K Session.

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0: Overdrive.
1: Hi there. It is the Kiss Overdrive. Good evening. Thank you for tuning in. Jem Dinasha at your service. Today's show has just been absolutely, you see, enlightened. It has been illuminated. It has been illuminated with the internal dialogue of Aunt Dinasha. And I have to thank you, Dinasha, because you have made a gloomy day absolutely fantastic. It wasn't gloomy at all, but it's still brighter than ever. We have listener requests coming in on the WhatsApp line.
2: Oh my goodness!
1: Well. Chanaka says, prisoners are also animal lovers.
2: Yeah, they can be. But the animal lover path that I went to was a darker side.
1: Oh, it's the worst. And this was the request.
2: No!
3: Oh yeah. Yeah!
1: On the cinema.

0: Rinne. Rinne, Rinne.
1: There's Gune, there's Sunimal.
0: What song is the ground? Make it that. Is it working?
2: Oh!
1: Well, I hope you're happy.
2: Okay, let's move on real quick. Give you the chance of winning a dinner for two, my friends.
3: Kiss Overdrive.
2: Okay.
0: Let's do this.
1: A dinner for two from Crystal Jade is what you're playing for. And we've got a lot of correct answers now that we gave out additional clues. So I'm going to describe a dish, okay, that is on the Crystal Jade menu. You have to tell us what dish this is. I'm legendary. My skin is crispy. My meat is tender and savory. And I'm usually wrapped with care in a soft crepe. You roll me up, add a touch of plum sauce. What am I? Okay, so it's this crispy meat item that we're describing. You usually slice it up, roll it up in a crepe. You put some plum sauce, maybe some cucumber slices, and it's just heavenly. What is that dish? We need the exact name. Send it in on 0785-969-969. You're playing for a dinner for two at Crystal Jade, and we'll announce the winner before we leave today.
2: Yes. And no, Zulfi, it's not a horse spotted Richard.
1: Huh?
2: A spotted Richard. You know, there's a famous...
1: Yeah, no.
2: No, it's not. It's not a spotted Richard. send in your answers. It's 0785-969-969. That riddle once again, RTD, maybe?
1: Okay.
2: Yeah.
1: I'm legendary. My skin is crispy. My meat is tender. I'm wrapped with care in a soft crepe. You roll me up, you add a touch of sauce, and you taste the history. What am I?
2: So that touch of sauce, that sauce is a plum sauce.
1: It's a plum sauce, the crepe, and the meat gets sliced up in little thin slices, and the skin is really crispy and amazing.
2: Yes.
1: Yep.
2: All right, so get your answers in at 0785-969-969. Also, keep in mind, on the 15th of August, the exclusive open day for Liverpool John Moores University degrees in partnership with Ebbslit International is happening. And all you need to do is to register. If you're interested in furthering a career in psychology, business, IT, and even law, you can get expert academic one-on-one consultations at Slit International. That's happening on the 15th of August. Don't forget to register. The number is 077-622-8989.
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2: Yes. 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You can check the progress of that tree from wherever you are in the world. 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It's 1321. 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
1: What if I told you you could win yourself a signed Messi or signed Cristiano Ronaldo jersey from the FIFA World Cup 2026, their final appearance? 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Well, if you head out and buy any Ritzbury Rocoa chocolate, you scan the QR code on the pack and visit Rocoa's social media pages, register, enter the unique code given on the website and upload a picture, you're in with a chance to be one of those lucky winners in Sri Lanka that gets signed jerseys from Messi or Ronaldo. 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
1: All right.
2: Okay. One more time. Riddle me this. Riddle me that.
1: All right. One more time.
2: All right. Riddle me up.
1: You've got to tell us what dish this is from Crystal Jade. I'm legendary. My skin is crispy. My meat is tender and savory. I'm wrapped with care in a soft crepe. You roll me up, add a touch of plum sauce, and then taste the history. What am I?
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0: My heavens, what a Friday, what a Friday, what a Friday. There's a young CJ who has texted in, and he says... here we go. He's sent in a quick... a quick account of something that happened to him. He says, you know what happened to me? I was trying to take a handkerchief out of the pocket, and my car key dropped into a sewage hole.
1: Oh, no!
0: In front of this very, very prominent supermarket's car park.
1: Okay.
0: The great security guys there attended with... I might as well name the supermarket. This happened in front of a Cargill's Food City.
1: Wow! And all of the security guys helped him get it out.
0: The security guys that were attending, they actually opened up the hole and took the keys out.
1: Man, that's awesome!
0: And they did it in like 20 minutes. Hats off to the excellent customer service and the well-trained Food City security guys.
1: Fantastic! Hey.
0: Wow!
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0: Yes. 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
1: Yes.
0: If you didn't already hear about this, there is an exclusive open day for Liverpool John Moores University degrees in partnership with Slit International. 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And don't forget the date. It's on the 15th of August. 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
1: All right. Now, we've got the answer to our Crystal Jade giveaway. So, we'll give you the answer and then we're going to announce the winner on Monday because we have to go through all the messages. We've got tons of them today. So, this was your riddle. I'm legendary. My skin is crispy. My meat is tender and savory. I'm rolled up in a crepe with a touch of sauce. What am I? It's Peking duck. We were looking for Peking duck. So if you sent that in, you're in with a chance. We'll announce the winner on Monday. Also remember, at Crystal Jade on Fridays, they've got a set menu for two that's priced at just 8,500 rupees. And you get two appetizers, four mains, and two desserts. And it's a great value for money meal on a Friday night. It can be date night. You can take the kids. And also when you're there, make sure you sample their dim sum because it is just amazing. Crystal Jade is at OGF Mall Level 6.
0: Sherry has texted in with it. Yay, I got the answer right.
1: Yay, Sherry.
0: and she says she likes the way I say yes.
1: Yes.
0: Yes. it's 7:42 right now. 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
0: Yes. There's also... Oh, Mahasen. Mahasen, we missed your message, or at least Mahasen has missed us today, and she's here. He says, "Api nene today? Ah. Missed it. Missed the competition."
1: Okay.
0: Is what Mahasen says. Don't worry about it, Mahasen. And actually, we'll be honest, we started the competition pretty late today because the system gave out on us, and it took a life of its own, and somehow... I burst a blood vessel and I think I even ruptured a hemorrhoid in the process. So there was a lot of issues going on here today. So we're giving you the chance of winning that dinner for two on Monday as well. So do not despair, my friend. Do not despair. This is also a very, very good time. Speaking of despair, are you having some weird situations with your vehicle? Like, for example, the next time you are at a traffic stop, or the next time you you have to, you know, basically roll to a stop, do you find that the vehicle is nosediving just a little bit? Even just a little bit means there could be something up with your suspension. Get your suspension checked. And if you are going to be switching your shock absorbers, go with KYB Shock Absorbers. 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It's a major global manufacturer. And watch out for those key symptoms: bouncing, over-bouncing, nosediving, uneven tire wear, strange knocking noises, for example. This is an issue with the suspension. Please don't neglect it either, because you just have all of these rack mounts and things like that that get affected as a result of it. You've got these things called bumper mounts that can get damaged if your suspension is off. Make sure that you use the right suspension as well. Don't change the suspension and then you use some other brand and then it gives out on you 6 months later. Don't take that chance. 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
0: All right. Now, if you are thinking of opening up a fixed deposit, then that's a fantastic idea, by the way. I was listening to this guy's Diary of a CEO mm-hmm. podcast again, mm-hmm. and this time he was talking to a financial advisor, and what he said was, there in that US context, you have this thing called index funds,
1: okay.
0: right? Which is superb, which is basically you're investing in everything in, let's say, the NASDAQ, like everything in the NASDAQ or whatever. You have the FTSE.
1: Yep.
0: So you can invest in just the index of it, not individual stocks. We don't have that option here in Sri Lanka.
1: Okay.
0: In Sri Lanka, we have to sell like internal organs and things like that to just sort of get by, right? Because that's the way.
1: Mm-hmm.
0: That's the way. Right? But fixed deposits, on the other hand, have been one of the most trusted investments in the country for the longest time. And Alliance Finance Company PLC will make sure that you get a fantastic return, because there are some extremely attractive interest rates that you should ask about. And all you need to do is call the hotline. It's 1321. That's the number to Alliance Finance Company PLC. Go ahead and ask about your 7 series fixed deposit from Alliance Finance Company PLC. Sorry, I burped. I had to stifle that. That sounded odd. It sounded like as if I just had some sort of internal rupturing. okay, thank you, Tariq. Tariq, I wanted to talk to you about that. Sorry. Saranga has also texted in on WhatsApp line, and then he says, I am humbled by the Sri Lankan transport system, but on a serious note, prison conditions for inmates in Sri Lanka is horrendous. And it's about time those in power do something about it. If Jem has to go to prison...
1: exactly. And that's not like a... It's not an unbelievable scenario, really. You know, it's not like an impossible situation. It might arise. You never know.
0: I'll be like one of those stupid criminals that just happened to be at the wrong place at the wrong time and just get bundled up into the.
1: No, but they are looking into like all sorts of prison reforms now, like house arrest situations.
0: Yeah.
1: Because the overcrowding is crazy, and a lot of the prisoners are in for like minor crimes, you know, like petty theft and stuff like that.
0: I'll tell you though, I did watch some of that footage. I took a look at some of the prisoners. And have you noticed I kind of
1: which took is my why beard I'm down saying, a little bit. You know?
0: I took my beard down a little bit. I had to, because I was like, oh my gosh, I look like that. I frightened myself.
1: Yeah.
0: Sherry has also texted him with... okay, I can't read that.
1: You can't read it?
0: What? They say in Sinhala that cheap things come with a hole.
1: What?
0: Oh no, Sherry, don't say things like that, Sherry. You know what happens.
1: No, I only go to those dark places when it comes to like animals, and if I think an animal is being harmed. Not for these three, I don't think of, never mind. We need to go.
2: Mind's telling me no.
0: Oh.
2: But my body. My body's telling me yes.
0: Ashpeak.
2: Baby.
1: Ashpeak.
0: Ashpeak.

0: horrifying. Right, we're going. That's it.
1: Have a beautiful, beautiful weekend.
0: Have a lovely weekend, guys. We'll be here on Monday. Until then, stay safe and play safe.
1: And turn it up. The case sessions will continue, and that's all happening next. Have a beautiful, beautiful weekend. Speak to you on Monday. Bye.
2: Travis Scott.
3: I'm Century C.
4: 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This is Tiger.
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Sri Lanka's biggest life insurance bonus declaration for SLIC life policyholders exceeding 14.6 billion rupees in 2025. 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

All right, what's happening? Hope you're doing amazing. One promise from me to you. We're going to pick things up a little bit. A big weekend, a wrap up to a big week. It's your boy Cruz, live in the mix right now, taking over on the biggest party on the radio. This is Kiss. Let's get it going with a little Somber up next.

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Oh yeah, it's a Friday, it's your boy Cruz on the control. Super happy to be with you back here on Case Sessions. How are you doing? Hope you're doing amazing. Hope you had a fantastic week. Hope you're geared up and ready for a big night. And even better, we...

Look, we know we're about to turn things up. We know we're about to get a little crazy. Going to the sun, moon, stars, or just out of town, or to the club. Come through, get involved. 0785-969. Biggest party on the radio with your boy Cruz, live in the mix. Here with you all the way till 8. No playlist, no repeat. Straight up bangers.

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0: This is where the future flows.

bringing the energy for the biggest party night of the week. Here on K-Sessions Cruise, here with you. What's happening, man? What's good? Whatever you got going on tonight, I am here taking over the speakers, coming through with the hottest playlist on.

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The K Sessions. Scream, shout, sing. This is the sound of KISS. Listen, love, live. Heavy hitters, rhythm splitters. KISS.

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Thick and Dirty Beat coming through your speakers on Friday night in Kiss Sessions on Kiss 96.9. And we are going back to back with the juiciest, with the biggest and the best on my playlist, on my controls tonight. Working our way up to Friday night, Afro Fridays. 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You wanna be there for that.

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and I see the feet swinging. That's what we're after here on Kiss 969. Afro Friday is going strong right now. A huge anthem to keep your Friday night going. And I don't know about you, but I am not ready for the tunes to slow down. And I promise you, it's not all night long. 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

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Thank you for listening to Kiss. Big shout out to Shanae and Mahal listening in on the drive to Anuradhapura. Good God, you should have been there by now. What are you doing?

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This is the biggest party on the radio. I've got you turning it all the way up. Crank up the volume.

0: It's just I'm about to leave. 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
1: If I believe, I believe, I believe.
0: Yes, it is Friday night.
1: Loneliness is my disease.
0: Big night for Uber drivers, man. Hope you

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Hope you had a good time as much as I did. Be back in here tomorrow, 8 p.m. Till then, it's your boy signing off, saying make jokes and no stress. Love.

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0: 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This is Justin Bieber.
1: 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It's like really uplifting. And then the sounds are like futuristic, and being able to incorporate that sound with what I'm doing.
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1: It's just about that moment before you really want to tell the person you're in love, you really, really, really, really, really like them.
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0: song is pretty self-explanatory. The main lyric is everything means nothing if I can't have you, which is a little dramatic. But I guess, you know, when you're really stuck on someone, sometimes it feels like that. I have so many songs, and this one is just one that felt so exciting, and I'm back on tour, and I just wanted to give something for people to dance to and just have fun and listening to in the summer. And I feel like this is the song for that.
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3: I was living with my sister at the time. I wasn't paying bills, obviously, so it's like, of course she wants me to leave. I didn't want to go back home because I left school and now I was ready to do music now. It started off as like a runaway, loner, cowboy kind of story. It was like, yeah, I'm going to take more, so Old Town Road, ride till I can't no more. Meaning, you know, like, you know, I'm just gone. You know, I'm not coming back. I wanted to be more of like a triumphant kind of story. So it's like, the horse would be like not having much and the

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